0: Well, the forecast for today was a very high chance of rain, most likely this afternoon and evening, and a chance of a thunderstorm this evening, possibly with damaging winds and large hail. So that's from the Weather Bureau. Currently, the temperature is just on 14 degrees. Wind is coming in from north-northeast at 18 k's per hour. Wind gusts up to 24 k's per hour. And the forecast off for today was 17 degrees, so see how we go there. But the rain forecast is between 10 to 20 millimetres, 90% chance of that, and looks like it'll probably start coming down after midday today. Well, we'll see what happens there this afternoon and evening. So definitely rain on the way, according to the Weather Bureau. The sunset will be at 5:16 this afternoon, so the days are slightly getting longer. Now, checking the weather out for the next few days. Tomorrow, sunny day with a shower or two. 9 degrees minimum overnight, 17 maximum tomorrow, and rain tomorrow, well, 0 to 2 millimetres. Friday, partly cloudy, 14 degrees maximum. Saturday, partly cloudy, 14 degrees maximum. Sunday, again, sunny and 14 degrees maximum. So fairly cool conditions, probably for the next week or so. Even Monday's maximum is forecast to be only 15 degrees. So that's the latest from the Weather Bureau. We'll check that out again at 11 o'clock, see if anything changes. 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
0: Well, today's the 1st of July, and legendary singer Debbie Harry is turning 81 today. Would you believe how time flies? 81, Debbie Harry, born in 1945. I play one of her great songs by Blondie, her group Blondie, and this is called The Tide Is High.

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1: Yeah, there we heard Debbie Harry and her group Blondie and the Tidies. Hi, Debbie was born 81 years ago today, so there we have it. So one of the old rockers, over 80 years old. Another guy that's having a birthday today is Johnny Farnham. Johnny Farnham's 77 today, Johnny Farnham, born in England in Essex and came out to Australia. But, yeah, Johnny's still going strong, been crook, but I think he's going pretty well. Anyway, I'll play one of his huge hits. That'll begin in next bracket. Raindrops can keep falling on my head. It's a ride.

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0: Yeah, there we go. Of course, the Stones, way back in round about 63, 64, Walking the Dog, if memory serves me correctly, that was a B-side of Under the Boardwalk with the Stones. Before that, we had Susie Q, Susie Quattro, She's in Love with You. And before that, Johnny Farnham. Actually, that was a live version of Raindrops Keep Falling on My Head. I'll try and get the one that's not live version next time, but Johnny's 79 today. One of the all-time great rock stars in Australian music. It's 10:22 at the moment, 22 minutes past 10 o'clock as we're playing our Wednesday Music Mix program. So what do we have next? We've got a fairly rare track this time. It's by George Harrison and Paul Simon. They're on a live TV show in America called Saturday Night Live. And they sung Homeward Bound together. So that'll begin our next bracket.
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0: Hello all, this is Dave Watkins, all the way from Devon in the southwest of England. 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

Yeah, it's a great track there by Sean Cassidy. Yes, I think it's David's brother, Sean Cassidy, and that's Rock and Roll. Before that, and her name is Scarlett, by the DeCrew brothers, Lee and Doug DeCrew. And before that, we had George Harrison there with Paul Simon, live in concert on a TV show in America, Saturday Night Live. And that was the old Simon and Garfunkel track called Homeward Bound. Time now is 29 minutes to 11 on our Wednesday Music Mix program. And we're playing music from back in time, a few rarities, a few songs we don't hear all the time. But anyway, we just hope you're enjoying the show this morning. Okay, what's our next track? Will be by Paul Anka. It'll begin in next bracket. A song called Diana. When he was a young bloke, he wrote this song about a girl he liked, and her name was Diana, of course.

Yeah, what a track. Jerry and the Pacemakers there, of course. There goes my voice. Three miles now to Liverpool, and you'll never walk alone. Classic there's Liverpool Football Club anthem. And before that, we had Paul Anka there with a song called Diana. It's 23 to 11. I've got a track going out to Vinny. This one's by Nicola Paoni. He was out of New York. Here we go.

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I says, "Well, I've been working. What's the matter? Can a guy be happy once in a time?" But when I come home tired and disgusted, she says, "Sure, I see. Outside you have a good time, and home you come to cry to me." 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

some night if I tell her, you know, I'm a little tired. 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What's the matter? 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
1: Well, we just heard Albert Hammond there, and It Never Rains in Southern California. Albert Hammond has a few hits, but he co-wrote so many songs. I must make a list of those. Some really well-known songs. Albert Hammond and his son, young Albert Hammond Jr., is part of the Strokes, rock band The Strokes, one of the huge American bands, The Strokes, and yeah, a bit of DNA there with Albert Hammond. Okay, before that we heard Beach Baby, okay, by First Class. And before that, Yakety Yak, Blah Blah Blah Blah by Nicola Paoni, Padre for Vinny, one of those great tracks from New York. Time now is 10 minutes to 11 o'clock. I'll continue on our Wednesday Music Mix program. Okay, our next track is by Glenn Shorrock. Yeah, I'm sure this one's by the Twilights. The details, I can't get the details on this one, but he recorded this song with the Twilights, If She Finds Out. And the reason I mention it, Glenn was 82 yesterday, would you believe it? Glenn was in the Twilights, Little River Band with Axiom solo. A great Australian legendary singer, Glenn Shorrock, 82 yesterday. Okay, I'll play that song, If She Finds Out, to begin our next bracket.

Yeah, there we go. That's a terrific song. I used to like that song. Came out in 1963, Bill Justice, the era before the British invasion, the Beatle-led invasion. But that song, the Tamaray, as is a Polynesian song, originated with from Tahiti and the Cook Islands. So that's a great track from that. Yeah, from the islands. Great stuff. And before that, we heard Heroes and Villains by the Beach Boys. And before that, Glenn Shorrock, If She Finds Out. Now, I think that was, we recorded that with the Twilights. So he came out of, the Twilights came out of Adelaide. That's where originally he came out, around about 1966, and they had some huge hits. Glenn Shorrock turned 82 yesterday. You're on 2MIA FM. We'll take the news shortly.

0: Musicians, writers and other creatives are appealing to the federal government to ensure multinational AI companies aren't provided copyright exemptions. The IT industry is pushing for the text and data mining exemptions to avoid seeking artists' consent and providing remuneration for the use of their creative works. Musician Paul Dempsey says only last year creatives reached out to the Albanese government to ensure copyright laws would not be watered down.
1: The idea that copyright law should be watered down or chiselled away at to provide a freebie or a handout to gigantic multinational, multi-billion dollar companies to train their AI models makes absolutely no sense to me. I simply don't get it.
0: One person has died and two others are fighting for life after a house fire on the Gold Coast last night, which police are treating as suspicious. A 38-year-old man died at the scene, while two others aged 44 and 84 suffered life-threatening burns. A 59-year-old woman suffered non-life-threatening injuries, while another 38-year-old man managed to escape the blaze with no physical injuries. Detective Superintendent Chris Ahern says police were called to the house last week.
2: There was a disturbance between two of the gentlemen that lived at that house. It was alleged that some threats were made. Police took some action in the form of a police protection notice and a domestic violence protection order was issued by the court earlier this week.
0: Solar Citizens is calling on energy retailers to reward the millions of households who are producing their own energy. From today, some households will face an increase in fixed fees to remain connected to the central power grid. CEO Heidi Douglas told National Radio News solar households shouldn't be punished with higher energy bills.
3: There's 4.5 million people who are producing their own energy, and we need to get a smarter energy system that rewards these consumers, rewards the fact that they're bringing down energy prices for everybody, and stop trying to penalise people for doing the right thing.
0: An Australian man accused of murdering a Thai teenager near Bangkok is reportedly being investigated over two similar unsolved cases. Simon Peter Carman has been charged with murder and putting the 17-year-old girl's body in a suitcase. The girl's family has called for him to be executed if found guilty. The death penalty is legal in Thailand. Police say the two other unsolved suspected murder cases involved similar crime scenes, and they're looking into any links with the Australian man. Private patients in public hospitals now have access to more information about their rights. Lewis Donaldson has the details.
4: From today, public hospitals will need to complete and submit a new national claim form to receive payment from private health insurers for treatment provided to privately insured patients. It's estimated 3 in 10 patients who elect to be treated as a private patient in a public hospital are charged an out-of-pocket cost. Private Healthcare Australia, the peak body representing health insurers, says in many cases these patients are unaware of the charges after making a private election. The peak body says the new form will deliver transparency around private treatment and will better protect patients from bill shock for costs health funds cannot legally cover.
0: Turning to sport, in tennis, a big upset at Wimbledon. Men's fourth seed Ben Shelton is out of the Grand Slam tournament. The American went down to Finland's Otto Virtanen in 5 sets. In the women's draw, 8th seed Elena Svitolina lost her match in straight sets.
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8: The forecast for today in Griffith is rain, possible storm, and the rain is forecast most likely this afternoon and evening with the chance of a thunderstorm this evening. So, and it said possibly severe with damaging winds and large hail levels issued early this morning, of course. So the forecast maximum is 17 degrees, currently on 14.5 degrees in Griffith. The wind is coming from the north at this stage at 20 k's per hour, gusting up to 24 k's per hour. Humidity is going up to 100%, so definitely rain on the way. And the latest forecast was 10 to 20 millimetres of rain, 90% chance of that. So sometime this afternoon, I think it's getting fairly dark out there. I can see out the window. So there we have it. The sunset, 5:16 p.m. this evening. So that's the latest on the weather. We'll have another look at the weather at midday today, see if it changes. But in the meantime, we'll check out the forecast for tomorrow. It's a sunny day tomorrow, would you believe it, with a shower or two. 9 degrees minimum overnight and 17 maximum tomorrow with up to 2 millimetres of rain. Friday, partly cloudy, 14 degrees maximum. Saturday, partly cloudy, 14 degrees maximum. And Sunday, sunny and 14 degrees maximum. So very wintry, cool conditions over the next few days. So as I said, we'll keep checking on that during the morning program. But rain is on the way today. Pretty well certain of that one. So it is the 1st of July. I just had to play this song today. Song Slim Dusty sung and wrote this in the 1940s, and it's called When the Rain Tumbles Down in July.

0: was arrested. On a Tuesday, they locked me in the jail.
1: Oh, boy.
0: On a Wednesday, my trial was attested. On a Thursday, they said guilty, and the judge's gavel fell. I

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1: Well, we just heard Billy Joel, of course, track of his, great track of his, Uptown Girl. Before that, a couple of live tracks before that, Johnny Cash, I Got Stripes. And before that, Slim, his live version of When the Rain Tumbles Down in July, a song written in the 1940s by Slim. His first, probably his first big recording. And yeah, had to play that song. 1st of July today, and rain is on its way. So we'll see what happens today. Anything up to, well, 20 millimetres, maybe more. So we'll see what happens there. You're on 2MIA FM 95.1. Time is 16 minutes past 11 o'clock. We've got a track going. There's an old one. This one of the oldest tracks I'll play today. Eddie Arnold. And then I'll play a fairly good, fairly rare track by the Stones after that. So first of all, Gotta Travel On.

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Hashtag part of your community.

Yeah, there he goes, the late Irish singer Brendan Boyer. I Ran All the Way Home. Before that, the Stones from their album. The album is called Charlie Rock and Roll Album, and Time Waits for No One, how true that is. And before that, Eddie Arnold, way back, late 50s, and Gotta Travel On. Time now is 28 minutes past 11 on your local station in Griffith to MIA FM 95.1 Community Radio. It's getting cloudy out there, and we may get rain fairly shortly this afternoon. We'll see what happens there. Okay, our next track will be by a group called the Knickerbockers. When they first came out, they recorded a song called Lies, and most people around the world thought it was a Beatles recording under another name, but because it sounded very much like the Beatles. Song was called Lies, so that's our next track.

Yeah, there we have Alison Durbin out of New Zealand, originally out of New Zealand, living in Australia for many years. Games Food Will Play, originally recorded, well, was recorded also by Joe South. Great version. Before that, we had Elvis Presley. There's a Brand New Day on the Horizon. If you take note of that track, boy, it sounds very much like I Gotta Travel On by Eddie Arnold. Similar tune, but great track by Elvis. Before that, Lies by the Knickerbockers. Time now is almost 22 minutes to midday. Time's flying this morning. Having fun. And we'll continue on with more music. I'm here till 1 o'clock today. We're at Retro Rewind. 1 till 4. I'd look at the program. Here we are. Here's the program for today. Okay, we have between 4 and 6 in Adigans with Alf and Nigel. Great stuff. 6 to 8, Millennial Mix with Mel. And 8 till 10, Stuff with Michael. Yeah, Michael Thompson had a terrific program last Wednesday night, so he'll be on again between 8 and 10. So basically all day and all night we've got some great music coming up and good programs coming up today. Okay, what's our next track? The Animals, their big hit, of course, House of the Rising Sun.

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Yeah, there we go. Aussie artist Betty McQuaid and Midnight Bus, also recorded by Johnny Chester. Before that, we had BJ Thomas, another Somebody Done Somebody Wrong song. I've got it right there. And before that, the Animals, their great version of House of the Rising Sun. Time now is 10 minutes to midday on your local station in Griffith. Time's marching on. We'll take the news and weather at midday. I'm here till 1 o'clock today. In the meantime, what do we have here? Backman Turnover, drive out of Canada, and You Ain't Seen Nothing Yet to begin our next bracket.

Robbins down in El Paso a little while back. And now Miss Patty Page, or one of them, is a-wearing black. And Kathy's clown has Don and Phil where they feel like they could die. If we keep on losing our singers like that, I'll be the only one you can buy.

0: There we go, Bob Lumen. Great track of his called Let's Think About Living. Before that, Come and Get It, Badfinger, song written by Paul McCartney. And out of Canada, we had the Backman Turner Overdrive, You Ain't Seen Nothing Yet. You're on 2MIA, it's almost midday. And shortly, we'll have a listen to the news and weather report.
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3: Hello, I'm Laura Devoy. An Australian author says the practice of tech companies mining creative works without permission or compensation amounts to a crime. Anna Funder is among a group of creatives in Canberra today appealing to the federal government to ensure multinational AI companies aren't provided copyright exemptions. Ms. Funder says copyright is important for all creatives to make a living and for cultural identity.
4: Anthropic has been here lobbying our government to get rid of copyright. They are not acting in good faith. They've tried it on and Hollywood sent them packing in California, but they haven't come to rights holders here in this room and the groups that represent us. It's not difficult to negotiate consent and payment. They just haven't done it. They don't want to do it. They want to gut the system.
3: The Consumer Watchdog has welcomed new standardised mobile coverage maps, which are now required to be published by telcos. Lewis Donaldson reports.
5: Under new rules, which came into effect yesterday, mobile network operators must publish maps showing 4G and 5G coverage across Australia using standardised categories of good, moderate, basic or no coverage. They must also maintain online registers of resolved network outages. The Australian Communications and Media Authority says it will give consumers clearer and comparable information. The Australian Competition and Consumer Commission has welcomed the changes. It says reliable mobile coverage is essential, particularly in regional, rural and remote communities.
3: The development of a soft robotic model of the human heart, which can mimic disease, has opened the door to better heart treatments. Shannon Kirkwood has more.
6: UNSW researchers have developed a fully synthetic robotic heart which can reproduce the complex movements and internal structures of the human heart. The device is able to accurately reproduce processes in a real heart where cardiac valves leak or blood flows backwards. It's hoped the soft robot can provide a better understanding of heart conditions, reduce reliance on animal testing and provide doctors with patient-specific models to plan treatments before procedures.
3: The New South Wales Anti-Corruption Commission has announced a public inquiry into possible offences under the Electoral Funding Act. Operation Rosny has been looking into allegations people associated with the Liberal Party solicited or accepted political donations, including from prohibited donors, in amounts that were not declared or exceeded caps. It's alleged donations were made for the purposes of recruiting or renewing members of the Liberal Party and for damaging the career of a former Liberal state MP. 50 finalists have been selected for the 2026 Pro Heart Outback Art Prize. Hosted by the Broken Hill City Art Gallery, the competition showcases works which reflect the spirit and diversity of the Australian Outback. There were 319 entries. Five local artists are among the finalists. The exhibition will open and the winner will be announced at the end of this month. The Northern Territory town of Katherine is today celebrating its 100th birthday. Katherine began as a small frontier settlement situated on the Katherine River south of Darwin. It was on the Australian Overland Telegraph Line, which sent messages between Adelaide and Darwin. Now it's home to more than 11,000 people and is a centre for agriculture, defence and tourism. Residents will come together at the showgrounds tonight with celebrations coinciding with Territory Day. Turning to sport, the final match of the day at the FIFA World Cup is about to get underway. Mexico is taking on Ecuador in Mexico City. Kickoff was delayed by an hour due to adverse weather. The winner will advance to the round of 16.
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8: Here we go, the latest weather report. Currently Griffith is 15.2 degrees, forecast maximum is 17, with rain and a possible storm this afternoon. So that's possibly happening later in the day. The original forecast did say very high chance of rain, most likely in the afternoon and evening. The chance of a thunderstorm in the evening, possible severe with damaging winds. So see how we go with that one. Wind at the moment is coming from the north at 21 km per hour, north-northeast. and wind gusts up to 28 k's per hour. Humidity has dropped a fraction down to 87%. So we'll see what happens there. Sunset 5:16 p.m. this afternoon. So days are getting slightly shorter. Now, tomorrow, looking at a sunny day, shower or two, maximum 17 degrees and overnight down to 9. Rainfall, maybe up to 2 millimetres. Friday, partly cloudy, maximum 14. Saturday, cloudy, 14. Sunday, sunny, 15. And Monday, mostly sunny, 15. So really wintry July weather over the next few days. So that's the latest from the Weather Bureau. As I said, currently on 15.2 degrees. 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
1: 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Don't you ever let a chance go by, oh Lord,
2: don't you ever let a chance go by. Because up in Newcastle they have very strange mating habits. All the young women of Newcastle walk down the main street, which is called Hunter Street, for reasons that will become obvious later on in the song. All the young men of Newcastle drive down Hunter Street in their hot FJ Holdens with chrome-plated grease nipples and double-reverse overhead twin-cam door handles.
3: They're sitting eight abreast in the front seat, and they lean out the window and say real cool things to the Sheilas on the footpath, like,
2: G'day. And every now and then, of course, one of the young ladies thinks to herself, what she thinks.

0: Anyway, there was this mob of blokes driving down Hunter Street in the front seat of the hot FJ with chrome-plated grease nipples and twin overhead fox tails. And the coolest of them all, who got to sit near the window, was young Normie. They pulled up outside the Parthenon milk bar, and standing outside the Parthenon was this beautiful-looking Sheila.
1: Oh! Oh!
0: Said young Normie, who'd come top in his class in English.
1: Oh, he said.
0: So he leaned out the window and he said real suave, like he said, G'day. This 9-foot-tall Hell's Angel came out of the Parthenon milk bar, looked at Norm and said, oh, what are you? Norm said, what are you? Bloke on the footpath said, you want to go, do you, mate, eh? Norm said, yeah, you want to go, mate. Bloke on the footpath said, yeah, I'll have a go. Norm said, do you know who you're picking? The bloke on the footpath said, nah, who am I picking? Norm said, you find out, mate. And all of a sudden there was a break in the traffic. And as any young Newcastle lad knows, when you're getting monstered by a 9-foot-tall Hell's Angel, and there's a break.

0: Yeah, there we go. Big hit there for Bob Hudson, would you believe it? Going back a few years, that one. The Newcastle Song. Before that, Fat Bottom Girls by Queen. And before that, Let's Think About Living. Let's Think About Loving, Bob Luhrmann, on your local station in Griffith, 2MIA FM 95.1. And we also, yes, we did hear The Midnight Bus before that. Betty McQuaid. Okay, just what I'm up to, Fat Bottom Girls, then the Newcastle Song. Okay, we'll keep going now with the Deltones and Get a Little Dirt on Your Hands. It's 19 minutes past midday.
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Yeah, there we have it. Sam and Dave, Hold On, I'm Coming There for the Big K. We had The Doors and Touch Me, and with Jim Morrison, of course, and I Heard It Through the Grapevine, Creedence Clearwater Revival there with John Fogerty. Time now is 27 minutes to 1 o'clock. I'm here to 1 o'clock today. We've got a big afternoon coming up between 1 to 4. We have Retro Rewind, another great show. Between 4 and 6, we have the Hananigans with Alf and Nigel. 6 till 8, the Millennial Mix with Mel. And 8 till 10, Stuff with Michael. And Tommy does a great show too also. So, yep, so a lot of good music programming over the next, right through the night here on 2MIA FM 95.1. Continue on now with another track here by, I think it's Johnny Rivers, this one. It's a good track.

This is the station that Griffith built. 95.1 2MIA FM, where the music never stops and the community comes alive.

Yeah, live in concert. Yeah, great track there by the King Elvis. A lot of people like that particular track, The Wonder of You. Before that, The Highwaymen, Good Hearted Woman. And before that, Where Have All the Flowers Gone there with Johnny Rivers. Time now is 16 minutes to 1 o'clock. Just about my bit for today. Got a few more songs coming up. Next track's pretty appropriate, I think. It's called Raining on the Plains by Sarah Storer and John Williamson. And we are expecting rain. Yeah, this afternoon, anything between 20 to 30 mil. See what happens there. Got Bobby and Laurie coming up and the Beatles with Rain and songs in that era. Nobody Told Me, John Lennon and Bob Marley. So here we go. Sarah Storer, Bob Marley, Bobby and Laurie, and then John Lennon. Here we go. That's it. Thanks for staying tuned this morning. And we'll see you next time.

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days go by. Some honk and some just wave high. It seems like life and the cars both just passed me by. Hitchhiker, you know, no special place to be going. I just go whichever way the wind's blowing. It's hot today. I'd kind of like to be where it's snowing. I don't know. Maybe I'll just stay here where the green grass is growing. Hey, here comes another car. I wonder, is he slowing down? 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

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Is this the sky that I reached out for? Just the dust of the road, nothing more. Hey, here comes another car. Hitchhiker.

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1: Just before I go, I did forget to mention, I thought I might bring up to date on the World Cup scores. Did have them here a second ago. Okay, this morning France beat Sweden 3-0. So France goes through, Sweden's out. The Ivory Coast was beaten by Norway. And Norway won 2-1, so Norway goes through to the next round. And Mexico is leading Ecuador 2-0 at halftime. So that's interesting. Just a bit of update on the World Cup soccer. Okay, I'll finish off now with the Beatles and appropriate track. We've got rain coming this afternoon. Here we go.

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1: National Radio News.
2: Hello, I'm Shannon Kirkwood. The Consumer Watchdog has, for the first time, exercised its new powers to block the opening of a major supermarket in Western Australia. Coles wanted to acquire the lease of a vacant site in Kalgoorlie to develop a supermarket and liquor store, but the Australian Competition and Consumer Commission said such a move would have an impact on competition in the retail supply of groceries by supermarkets in the city. It's the first time such a decision has been made. The Federal Opposition says the government might be investing in housing, but it's still not reaching its targets. The building approvals data for May, released today by the Bureau of Statistics, reveal a 1.1% fall, the third consecutive monthly decline. Shadow Housing Minister Andrew Bragg says the government simply isn't addressing the supply side of the housing equation.
3: I'm not a house price forecaster, but what I can tell you is the fundamentals are crooked because you've got a population growth which is strong and you've got a housing supply system which is very small. So ultimately, in the long run, you are going to see price pressures and you are going to see affordability get worse because they haven't addressed the fundamentals.
2: Meantime, new figures from PropTrack show national home values have also fallen for a third consecutive month. The biggest falls were in Sydney and Perth, which both dropped 0.5%. Melbourne and Canberra declined 0.4%. New anti-scam protections for text messages have come into effect today. The Australian Communications Consumer Action Network says the protections come as fraudsters increasingly pick up new methods to target customers. CEO Carol Bennett has told National Radio News the new measures will make it harder for scammers to imitate trusted businesses and organisations.
4: This is beneficial because we know that scams are increasing. We saw 18 million text message scams in 2025 alone. So verification of SMS messages will give assurance to consumers that they are actually receiving a message from the source that it claims to be.
2: Interpol has issued an international alert in the global search to locate an Australian man missing in Mexico. The last location for 35-year-old Jesse Brizzese was the resort town of Riviera Maya, south of Cancun, on June the 3rd. The Department of Foreign Affairs and Trade, Western Australia Police and local Mexican authorities are part of the global search efforts. A study has found removing barriers like transport, clinic availability and wait times is key to improving the First Nations vaccination gap. Laura Devoy has the story.
5: Researchers from the University of Queensland say there's strong support for immunisation in Aboriginal and Torres Strait Islander communities. In 2024, coverage for Aboriginal and Torres Strait Islander children was close to the 95% target associated with herd immunity by age 5. 90% of Indigenous children were fully vaccinated at age 1, but only 88% by age 2. Study co-author Cindy Tyson says improving access to healthcare, including more flexible services and bringing care closer to families, can make a real difference.
2: Turning to sport now, the schedule for the WNBL's upcoming season, which will include its newest franchise, has been unveiled today. 109 games will be broadcast live, with the season getting underway on the 15th of October. It's then when history will be made, when the Tasmania Jewels make their debut against the Geelong Venom. And France and Norway have advanced to the round of 16 at the FIFA World Cup. France defeated Sweden 3-0 today, while Norway had a 2-1 win over Ivory Coast. Mexico and Ecuador are currently in action.
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6: 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Now, another hour of Griffith's widest variety of music with Retro Rewind. Ooh, ooh, ooh, yeah, yeah. 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

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She gave me the king. She was wheeling and dealing, just doing her thing. She was holding a pair, but I had to try. Her deuce was wild.

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2: Hello, I'm Shannon Kirkwood. Motorists are paying more for fuel today as the fuel excise relief is halved. The 32 cents a litre cut has been reduced to 16 cents for the next month. National data suggests unleaded petrol and diesel prices have risen on average 5 cents per litre today. New firearm licence terms are among the reforms which have come into effect in New South Wales today. The state government's reforms are in response to the December Bondi terror attack in which 15 people were killed. Among the second phase of the reforms, reducing firearm licences from 5 to 2 years, mandatory identity verification when applying for a licence, and tighter safety regulations for a firearm permit to acquire. The Shooters, Fishers and Farmers Party says the reforms are an attack on law-abiding firearm owners. A national report warns Australians living with mental health challenges continue to face stigma. The National Mental Health Commission's report card shows around 70% of people experienced discrimination in at least one area of life. CEO David McGrath says the findings are confronting.
3: Stigma and discrimination is a major issue, and this report card provides a quantitative evidence base, and it also allows us to have a national picture of what's happening and to reference those challenges into the Australian community's understanding. So the report card is the first attempt to do that on a national basis on a large scale.
2: If you or someone you know needs support, you can call Lifeline on 13 11 14. The future of Victorian Liberal MP Moira Deeming is set to be decided on Friday. The Victorian Liberal Party's state executive will meet on Friday evening with Liberal leader Jess Wilson, saying Ms Deeming's candidacy ahead of the state election in November will be considered. The meeting follows a police investigation into an alleged assault reported by Ms Deeming. Police concluded there was no offence carried out by her colleague Matthew Guy. Mr Guy is demanding an apology. Ms Deeming says she misunderstood the technical meaning of the term headlock, but won't be apologising. Australians are being called on to support the Great Sarcoma Plankathoners. Today marks the start of Sarcoma Awareness Month. It's one of Australia's deadliest cancers affecting young people, yet the Australia and New Zealand Sarcoma Association says research remains critically underfunded and overlooked. CEO Dr Denise Caruso says because sarcomas are rare, awareness is low and diagnosis is often delayed.
4: Sadly, 1 in 3 diagnosed with sarcoma will not survive beyond 5 years after diagnosis. It has a disproportionate impact on children, teenagers, and young adults, accounting for around 20% of cancers diagnosed in adolescents and young adults. Despite this, sarcoma receives less than 1% of cancer research funding in Australia, and highlighting the need for greater awareness, investment and support for research.
2: And Solar Citizens is celebrating the one-year wedding anniversary of their mascots, Ms Solar Power and Mr Battery. The couple united in celebration of the beginning of the home battery rebate 1 year ago today. CEO Honey Douglas told National Radio News it is encouraging to see how far Australia has come over that time.
5: And they're excited, as we are, that there are now 450,000 batteries across Australia that have taken direct advantage of this home battery rebate. And that's bringing down the power prices for everybody across the grid as they've replaced peak coal and gas electricity usage.
2: To support now in AFL, Fremantle coach Justin Longmuir has thrown his support behind assistant Jamie Graham to take on a senior coaching role this season while continuing his role with the Dockers. Graham is one of the names which is reportedly being targeted by Carlton in its search to fill its senior vacancy.
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6: 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Now, another hour of Griffith's widest variety of music with Retro Rewind. Ooh, ooh, ooh, ooh, yeah, yeah. The sound that sets you free. 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Hashtag part of your community.

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2: Hello, I'm Lewis Donaldson. The Digital Anti-Semitism Monitor has commented on the amount of anti-Semitism online as hearings of the Royal Commission on Anti-Semitism and Social Cohesion continue. Andre Obler has told the hearing, the rise in anti-Semitic content has been linked to an algorithm's preference to push highly reacted to content in other users' feeds.
3: Generally speaking, content that is more emotionally engaging will boost views and retention. That's a general proposition and why the platforms end up promoting a lot of negative content. It goes much further and gets more reactions and therefore more revenue than content that is positive or neutral.
2: Concerns of how digital media outlets are to fund themselves have been raised in an address at today's National Press Club. Chair of the Digital Publishers Alliance, Tim Duggan, spoke about how news outlets can sustain themselves in an increasingly difficult financing environment of AI, copyright battles and news bargaining.
4: The answer is a mix of as many revenue sources as you can. So in the days of trying to get it all from advertising, they're completely gone. Reader revenue is a lot more sustainable and is a lot more, certainly generally smaller in number, but a lot more ongoing than any other type of revenue.
2: Meantime, musicians, writers and other creatives are appealing to the federal government to ensure AI companies aren't provided copyright exemptions. The IT industry is pushing for the text and data mining exemptions to avoid seeking artists' consent and providing remuneration for the use of their creative works. Musician Paul Dempsey says only last year creatives reached out to the federal government to ensure copyright laws would not be watered down.
5: The idea that copyright law should be watered down or chiselled away at to provide a freebie or a handout to gigantic multinational, multi-billion dollar companies to train their AI models makes absolutely no sense to me. I simply don't get it.
2: And with the National Environment Protection Agency opening its doors today, it's being urged to make a tangible difference. Shannon Kirkwood has the details.
6: The Australian Conservation Foundation says it is a landmark day and it's critical the National Environment Protection Agency uses its powers to enforce the rules. Nature campaigner Darcy Carruthers says the ACF will be closely following the watchdog as it's referred a third of its open cases to the agency and will be ensuring it sends a clear message of the compliance expected from all industries. The ACF has identified deforestation as a major concern, saying most of it is being driven by expanding pasture for beef cattle.
2: The consumer watchdog has for the first time exercised new powers to block a major supermarket from opening another store in the Western Australian city of Kalgoorlie. The Australian Competition and Consumer Commission determined the planned move by Coles would have had an impact on competition in the retail supply of groceries by supermarkets in the city. And in the top end, there's just a few hours to go until Cracker Night gets underway. Today is Territory Day, which celebrates the anniversary of the Northern Territory's self-government. It is the only day of the year where Australians can legally buy and set off fireworks without a permit. Territorians can legally set off fireworks between 6 p.m. and 11 p.m. And to sport, Mexico has joined France and Norway in the round of 16 at the FIFA World Cup today. Mexico beat Ecuador 2-0. Earlier today, France sent Sweden packing with a 3-0 win and Norway secured a 2-1 win over Ivory Coast.
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1: I'd like to take you to Los Angeles, California, in the United States, on the west coast of the United States of America, ladies and gentlemen. The part that everyone thinks is going to fall into the sea.

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2: Oh my God, Becky, look at her butt. It is so big. She looks like one of those rap guys' girlfriends. But, you know, who understands those rap guys? They only talk to her because she looks like a total prostitute, okay? I mean, her butt is just so big. I can't believe it's just so round. It's like out there. I mean, gross.

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2: Good afternoon, I'm Alyssa Delfs. The Prime Minister has defended the federal government's tax cuts in Question Time. From today, Labor's cuts take effect, returning $268 a year to taxpayers. Speaking to the Prime Minister, National's MP Alison Penfold asked if the 70-cent a day tax cut has already been eaten up by inflation, unlike the Coalition's tax indexation plan, which could deliver $400 instead.
3: And I'm asked about the tax cuts today. And by coalition policy, believe it or not, Mr. Speaker, I have been that lucky because coalition policy for the tax cut that came in today was to come into this parliament, if they were successful on May 3 last year, and to reverse it. So their policy was zero.
2: That was Anthony Albanese's response. Passing cold fronts are bringing widespread storm activity to parts of central Australia today, with severe storms, flooding and strong winds in the south. The Bureau of Meteorology's Angus Hines has the forecast for the rest of the afternoon.
4: Band of wet and stormy weather races eastwards. That's going to bring some pretty active conditions through interior parts of New South Wales, much of Victoria, southern inland Queensland, as well as the northern parts of Tasmania. As this band does sweep eastwards today, the main threat is going to be the potential for severe thunderstorms.
2: Firearms holders in New South Wales will face new laws from today. Shannon Kirkwood has the details.
5: The state government's reforms are in response to the deadly December Bondi terror attack. Among the second phase of the reforms, reducing firearm licences from 5 to 2 years, mandatory identity verification when applying for a licence, and tighter safety regulations for a firearm permit to acquire, while decision-making functions will also be streamlined. State Police and Counterterrorism Minister Yasmin Catley says owning a firearm is a privilege, not a right, and the new laws are ultimately aimed at reducing the number of firearms in the community. But the Shooters, Fishers and Farmers Party says the reforms are an attack on law-abiding firearms holders.
2: One in three Australians diagnosed with sarcoma will not survive beyond 5 years, and young people are disproportionately affected. It's the statistic being shared during Sarcoma Awareness Month. Sarcoma represents around 20% of cancer diagnosis in adolescents and young adults. Australia and New Zealand Sarcoma Association CEO Dr. Denise Caruso says sarcoma is easily overlooked in young people as a sports injury.
6: Sarcomas are actually more than 100 different kinds of tumours. So one of the biggest challenges is that symptoms often mimic far more common conditions, meaning warning signs can be easily overlooked. A lump may be dismissed as harmless, while persistent pain can be mistaken for a sports injury or growing pains, particularly in the younger population.
2: And the Australian Defence Force drone racing team has claimed its seventh military international drone racing tournament title in the United States, competing against teams from the United Kingdom and the United States. Last month's win continued a run for the Australian team. Drone racer and high school teacher Corporal William Maloney says the competition encourages valuable skills and helps to build a deep pool of talented and experienced drone pilots across the ADF. And taking a look at sport now, in tennis at Wimbledon, Australian Daria Kasatkina will be in action in the second round of the women's singles this evening, while James Duckworth and Alex de Minaur will be on the court early tomorrow morning in the second round of the men's singles.
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3: And you're Alf, and we're back.
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3: On a nice sunny day in the local area.
2: That's right. Nice drop of rain.
3: Yeah, the forecasters have got it correct again. 20 mils yesterday, 20 to 40 mils today.
4: I don't know where you are.
2: Yeah, so what do we? We've got some music coming up next. What have you got lined up for us?
3: I heard a slight rumor. It's Mr. Johnny Farnham's birthday today, so I thought, well, we'll put a few Johnny Farnham song or John Farnham songs on. So to start with, "You're the Voice" and "Sadie the Cleaning Lady," where it all started.
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1: You're listening to 95.1 to MIA FM with Alf and Nigel, the Hananigans. So, Alf, oh, that last song was also a Johnny Farnham song, Touch of Paradise. So, happy birthday, John.
2: Happy birthday.
1: Alf, what have you been up to?
2: Not a lot. Pretty boring.
1: What do you mean boring?
2: Well, not that I'm going to share with yourself and the listeners anyway.
1: Why not? We all want to know.
2: Oh, I've been very quiet, very well behaved.
1: Oh, it's a bit boring. Search, now, people out there, we're still looking for a producer. We've had a few submit resumes come through, but once they met us, they weren't comfortable with one of us, so they've walked away.
2: Oh, well, there you go. So it was discomfort with you or with me?
1: Well, they didn't want to comment. But anyway, these things happen, so what are you up to?
2: What are we up to? Well, we've got some songs to go out now. The next three are going out to a special listener, Evie at Urine Quinty. First, we've got You Make Me Feel Like Dancing from Leo Sayer, followed by Post Malone with I Had Some Help. So you're listening to 95.1 to MIA FM with Hananigans, with he's Nigel.
1: And he's Alf. And we're still here.
2: We're still here.
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1: You're with Hananigans on 95.1 to MIA FM, and you just heard Blues Brothers with Everybody Needs Somebody to Love, and that went out to Evie at Urinquinny. So, Nige, what's been happening?
2: Well, let's talk about the Blues Brothers. That was a great movie, wasn't it?
1: It was excellent.
2: I watched that several times. Yeah, who were the characters?
1: Who were the characters?
2: Yeah. Elroy.
1: Elroy and Jake.
2: Yeah. Who was your favourite?
1: No, I think that I haven't thought I'd had a favourite, but John Belushi. Yeah, John Belushi did a great job, and
2: Dan Aykroyd done a great job.
1: Yeah,
2: but that was a great movie from the '80s, long time ago. It might sort of tend to show how old we are.
1: Yeah, and do you remember Carrie Fisher was in it as well?
2: Yes.
1: Yeah. So she was in that.
2: Yeah. Well, she's another one that's departed, but. Yep. I prefer her role as Princess Leia.
1: Yeah, absolutely. Yeah. So what have you been up to?
2: What have I been up to?
1: I wasn't going to cough up anything.
2: Well, what have I been up to? Oh, I went and laid some cable over the weekend, then took me ute in for a service today. The weather's pretty crappy. I could say a different word, but you won't let me say those words. So I'd say it's pretty crappy outside. It doesn't endear you to go outside too much, but no, just do a bit of this, do a bit of that. The weather's just the weather. It's winter. It's going to be cold and miserable.
1: Well, it should be, yeah.
2: Yeah. So, but no, outside that, haven't been. Look, life, it's just scary to think that we're the 1st of July, so 6 months of the year is just bang, like.
1: Yeah, it's flown by, hasn't it?
2: It's going way too quickly. Like we'll be knocking on the door and it'll be Christmas.
1: It will be. Will be.
2: So, anyway, what have we got? We've got some more songs come up. Now, this one is it's one of our Tasmanian listeners, Living Next Door to Alice by Smokey and Birthday by the Beatles. So you're still listening to 2MIAFM, the local one, with the Hananigans, with Nigel and...
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2: Yeah, that last song was Birthday by Loretta Lynn. Now, that went out to my niece, Alice. So, happy birthday, Alice. And I suppose it was John Farnham's birthday today. And look, to everyone else out there celebrating a birthday, from Alf and Nigel, we wish you a very happy birthday.
3: Yeah, happy birthday. So, coming up, we've got the Lars with There She Goes.
2: The Lars?
3: The Lars.
2: Where are they from?
3: I'm not sure.
2: Come on.
3: I'll do some research.
2: They're a Swedish band.
3: Are they? Oh, there you go.
2: I have no idea, to be honest.
3: Okay, good. Thanks for that. Thanks for that interruption. I'm usually the one who interrupts you. That'll be followed by REM with the Sidewinder Sleeps Tonight.
2: What does REM stand for?
3: Rapid Eye Movement. I'm not sure if that's the acronym.
2: You had me there. But I don't think that'd be a good band name.
3: I don't know. Well,
2: REM's a much better band name.
3: It worked for them, yeah. Well, that's right. Okay, so you're listening to Hananigans on 95.1 2MIA FM, The Local One.
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2: Hello, I'm Alyssa Delfs. The Defence Minister says Australia is observing the UN Nuclear Weapon Prohibition Treaty. Today marks 80 years since the US government began nuclear testing in the Marshall Islands. And in Question Time, Richard Marles was asked when the government will listen to the Pacific and sign the UN treaty. Providing an answer, Mr. Marles says the government has some concerns about the document.
3: But the first goes to the question of the enforcement architecture around the ban treaty. The second is its interaction with the non-proliferation treaty and wanting to make sure that it doesn't undermine it. And the third goes to the universality of the signatories to the ban treaty. Right now, there is no nuclear weapons state which is participating in it.
2: International student fees have been quietly increased for the second time so far this year, sparking criticism from sector leaders who have accused the government of exploitation. On March 1, non-refundable application fees for temporary graduate visas were doubled from $2,300 to $4,600, making Australia the most expensive in the world for graduates wanting to stay here. Today, the fees rose again to $5,750. International officer at the National Union of Students, Aria Mussad, says the government is sending a message that Australia only has room for its richest students. There's been a third consecutive monthly decline in building approvals. The Australian Bureau of Statistics data for May, released today, reveals a 1.1% fall. The ABS says it was driven by a 10% fall in private dwellings, excluding houses, while the total number of dwelling approvals is 5.3% higher in year-on-year terms. A study has found removing barriers like transport, clinic availability and wait times is key to improving the First Nations vaccination gap. Laura Devoy has the story.
4: Researchers from the University of Queensland say there's strong support for immunisation in Aboriginal and Torres Strait Islander communities. In 2024, coverage for Aboriginal and Torres Strait Islander children was close to the 95% target associated with herd immunity by age 5. 90% of Indigenous children were fully vaccinated at age 1, but only 88% by age 2. Study co-author Cindy Tyson says improving access to healthcare, including more flexible services and bringing care closer to families, can make a real difference.
2: And a review of a small segment of Australian defence projects has revealed blowouts costing taxpayers $29 billion. It comes under the biggest reform of the department in decades, with the federal government promising to overhaul the industry to reduce significant project delays and waste of public funds, as record amounts are committed to military spending. A delivery group which consolidates three areas of defence, including the Guided Weapons and Explosive Ordnance Group, began operating today. About a dozen projects were reviewed, which found costs had increased by 38% before any contracts were signed, amounting to that $29 billion. And taking a look at sport now, France and Norway have advanced to the round of 16 at the FIFA World Cup. France defeated Sweden 3-0 today, while Norway had a 2-1 win over Ivory Coast. This afternoon, Mexico defeated Ecuador 2-0. It marks the first time in 40 years, excluding 2022 in Qatar, that Mexico has gone beyond the first round of the knockouts.
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1: And you're with Hananigans on 95.1 2MIA FM. You just heard the Joker from Steve Miller Band. So, Nigel, anything else happening?
2: Oh, not much, but did you know you only need, you don't need a parachute if you're going skydiving?
1: You don't need a parachute.
2: No, no. You only need it if you're going to go a second time.
1: Is that from a dad's joke list? Or?
2: Oh, it's just something I was thinking about while we were listening to the songs. It was just...
1: You're thinking about skydiving.
2: Skydiving. Well, yeah. Well, in truth, that is correct. If you're only going once, you don't really need one.
1: Oh, no, yeah, I got it.
2: Like, I got it. Like, but personally, I'd like to be able to go a second time, so...
1: So have you ever thought of going skydiving?
2: Yeah, I'd go. Look, I would go skydiving. I've done that. What's that one where you tie the rope to your ankles and jump off?
1: Bungee jumping. I haven't been bungee jumping. I've been in a hot air balloon.
2: I haven't been in a hot air balloon, but done bungee jumping. I've done rock climbing and abseiling. But yeah, I'd go. I've been in an aerobatic plane, done the loops.
1: Have you?
2: Yeah.
1: You didn't spew or anything?
2: No. My wife bought that for a birthday present many years ago, and the pilot actually let me have a go at doing a loop. It was just the two of us in a little plane.
1: Jeez.
2: He was game.
1: Very game.
2: But no, it wasn't. No, I wasn't sick at all. It was I was young and silly.
1: Oh, there you go.
2: So.
1: Young and sillier.
2: Sillier.
1: Younger and sillier.
2: Well, I don't know. I haven't really improved. I'm still silly. Still make many mistakes.
1: Yeah, we all do, I think, at times.
2: Like, I'm not sometimes. I do it all the time. It's just one of the features of me.
1: Okay, what do we got coming up?
2: What do we got? Well, I'm going for a country music theme this time. I'm going and country ladies, Dolly Parton with Jolene, followed by Shania Twain, You're Still the One. Please enjoy. 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
3: This next one is a song about another woman trying to steal another woman's man. Lord, if somebody tried to steal some of the guys I've been out with, it'd be more like petty theft. Anyway, this is about an old redheaded gal trying to steal my husband early on when we first got married. Oh, she was absolutely beautiful. She was tall and skinny and redheaded, long legs, everything I wanted and didn't have. She was a knockout. She didn't get him. But I look at him every once in a while, and boy, I wish she had. Her name was Jolene. In fact, I saw a couple of drag queens out there that came in earlier, and they said, "Are you going to sing Jolene?" I said, "Yes, I am." One of them looked more like me than I ever will. And the other one was prettier than any of us girls will ever be. So this is for the drag queens, and it's for you.

0: hope our guys enjoyed that. I said, it's a good thing I was a woman. I'd have definitely been a drag queen. As much as I like wearing all this God. Anyway.
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2: When I first saw you, I saw love. 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
1: And we're still listening to 2MIA FM, the local one, with Alf and Nigel. Now, that was Faith Hill with One. So that was our country theme for a few songs. So, Alf.
2: And just if we can flip back a bit, just on that, the song that you played by Dolly Parton, what was that?
1: Jolene.
2: Now, she had another famous song which was made recently more famous by Whitney Houston, I Will Always Love You. Yeah. Now, apparently...
1: Well, thank you, Alf, that you think of that for me.
2: That I Will Always Love You?
1: Yes.
2: Yeah, well, you know that's true. But

0: going back just to the song, Dolly apparently, legend has it that Dolly wrote Jolene and I Will Always Love You in one day.
1: She's a very clever woman.
0: Very clever. So, you know, strictly speaking, she wouldn't have had to do any more songwriting or performing after that, but she did and she's done well.
1: We're very lucky that she did.
0: Yeah.
1: She's a very good country music singer. She's just a great singer in general. She acted in a few movies, 9 to 5 and that. So
0: yeah.
1: And her husband just sort of sat in the background from what I understand.
0: That's right. He probably didn't have much choice though, did he?
1: Well, could have been. I was having sort of a bit of a disagreement with my better half the other day and I sort of looked at her and said, look, you should embrace your mistakes. And then she's come up and cuddled me and I'm like, what's going on?
0: Well, there you go.
1: Like, what did she mean by that?
0: An oldie bit of goodie. That's good, yeah.
1: Our time is coming to an end very quickly.
0: And we're going to be passing on to Mel with Millennial Mix shortly. So I thought we'd run the next lot of songs through and that will take us through till 6.
1: Mel does an excellent job.
0: Absolutely. Outstanding.
1: You do, Mel.
0: Okay, so we've got coming up the next few songs. We've got Peter Katz doing a cover of Beyonce's Halo, followed by Blur with Tender and Green Day with When I Come Around, and we'll have some more music following up from that. So you've been listening to Hananigans on 95.1 2MIA FM, the local one. We'll be back at 4 next week.
1: Well, I won't be.
0: Our shift. Oh, that's right. I'll be flying solo.
1: I will be away. Got penance next week. You've sent me to the doghouse for certain words I've spoken. I've been suspended. So I do apologise. Hopefully they'll let me back on.
0: Or you might get a big payout like
1: Kyle.
0: Like Kyle Sandilands, yeah. Who knows?
1: And you as Jackie O.
0: Okay. Thanks again for listening to Hananigans on 95.1 2MIA FM. We'll catch you again next week.
1: Goodbye.
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1: Hello, I'm Alyssa Delfs. As the Royal Commission on Anti-Semitism and Social Cohesion continues, social media platforms are being put under the microscope. Andrew Obola from the online Hate Prevention Institute told the Inquiry today that X and Reddit remove only a fraction of anti-Semitic posts from their sites, as artificial intelligence raises the risk of hate speech flourishing online. Mr. Obola, who has researched hate speech for more than a decade, says both platforms removed less than a quarter of posts flagged as being anti-Semitic. Reddit deleted 17%, while X was slightly better at 24%. YouTube, LinkedIn and Telegram removed just over 40%. TikTok deleted 62%, while Facebook removed 54%. The Prime Minister has defended the changes brought in today as property values see the biggest monthly decline since 2022. New data from Cotality shows in June house prices fell 0.4% nationally. The Leader of the Opposition asked the government to guarantee that prices would not fall further. Speaking in Question Time today, Anthony Albanese defended changes to negative gearing and the capital gains tax discount.
2: Our housing policies are aimed at giving young people a fair crack. And we've changed the system so that this Saturday, if a young couple turn up at an auction, they're not competing versus an investor.
1: Despite legal doubts and a six-month delay, the Australian Electoral Commission is poised to deliver its biggest federal overhaul in four decades. The reforms include the expedited identification of donors who give $5,000 or more, campaign spending caps and donor limits. The reforms passed Parliament in February 2025 and were due to come into effect today, but have been pushed back to the start of 2027. Wet weather is on the way for parts of the country tomorrow, with some areas set to see a solid dousing of snow. South Australia and New South Wales are in for some severe conditions like storms and strong winds, with warnings issued for flooding and damaging gusts. The Bureau of Meteorology's Alana Cherney says meantime conditions in the west will be settled.
3: To start with, we're going to watch the clearance of this first cold front, associated rain and storms move offshore and into the Tasman. We then have a second cold front moving through our southeastern states later in the day. Across the country, this next high-pressure ridge is moving into the west, bringing much more settled conditions. Just some isolated shower activity across the southern and western coasts of Western Australia.
1: And with the National Environmental Protection Agency opening its doors today, it's being urged to make a tangible difference. Shannon Kirkwood has the details.
4: The Australian Conservation Foundation says it is a landmark day and it's critical the National Environment Protection Agency uses its powers to enforce the rules. Nature campaigner Darcy Carruthers says the ACF will be closely following the watchdog as it's referred a third of its open cases to the agency and will be ensuring it sends a clear message of the compliance expected from all industries. The ACF has identified deforestation as a major concern, saying most of it is being driven by expanding pasture for beef cattle.
1: And taking a look at sport now, in AFL, Fremantle coach Justin Longmuir has thrown his support behind assistant Jamie Graham to take on a senior coach role while continuing his position with the Dockers. Graham is one of the names which is reportedly being targeted by Carlton in its search to fill a senior vacancy.
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7: Checking Griffith's weather for the coming 3 days. Thursday will be sunny with a high chance of showers, mostly at night, with an expected top of 17 degrees and an overnight low of 9 degrees. Friday will be partly cloudy with an expected top of 14 degrees and an overnight low of 8 degrees. Saturday will be cloudy with an expected top of 14 degrees and an overnight low of 6 degrees. Currently in Griffith, it is 14 degrees.
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2: Good afternoon / evening, everybody. Welcome to the Millennial Mix with Mel. What a weathery, stormy night it is outside. Hopefully I can bring you a bit of comfort as you're hopefully all rugged up at home or in your car. Make sure if you are listening in your car at the moment that you are travelling safe and being safe on the roads. But I'm here until 8 p.m. to share some of my favourite tunes from the 90s, the 2000s with you, as well as some brand new stuff coming up tonight. I've got some brand new songs got some Gracie Abrams, some Delta Goodrum, Somba, and plenty more to come. So make sure that you stay tuned, listen in. 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As I said, just be safe on the roads if you are driving at the moment and stay warm. I think it's going to get a little bit colder over the next couple of days. We've hit July, so winter is definitely upon us. Let's kick things off, though, with a couple of great ones. I've got some Natalie Imbruglia and The Verve. But up next, this is from Shrek number 2, I believe, and it is Counting Crows, Accidentally in Love, here on 95.1 to MIA FM.

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0: The Verve there, Bittersweet Symphony here on 2MIAFM. Hope you're enjoying the tunes. Now, if you are listening in and you're thinking, that sounds like fun, I feel like I've always wanted to do that. I've always wanted to sit behind a microphone and talk about the music that I enjoy or the thoughts that I have. Well, we would love it if you would consider, number one, you don't have to be a presenter. 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Now, let's continue on with the music. Coming up, I've got some new music coming up very soon from Delta Goodrum and Somba, as well as some Human Nature and Teen Arena. But up next, this is a very happy birthday to John Farnham, who turned 77 today. I thought only fitting to play a John Farnham song here on 2MIAFM. I know that Alpha Nigel from Hennanigans played some Johnny Farnham earlier as well, and shout out to them for an awesome program. They are on from 4 p.m. next week, so make sure that you keep tuning in for their awesome show. But this is my favourite John Farnham song. It's not from the 2000s or the 90s. I think this one's from his most famous album, Whispering Jack. This is Pressure Down.
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Who doesn't love a bit of human nature on a Wednesday evening? Hope you're enjoying the music. You're listening to the Millennial Mix with Mel. And we're up to my favourite part of the show. I've got some new music to share with you. I've got some Somba, a new song of his called My Body Isn't Ready. Also a new one from Gracie Abrams called Look At My Life. And a brand new one from Eurovision finalist Delta Goodrum. This is called Hologram.

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Hashtag part of your community.

new one there from Somba called My Body Isn't Ready. What do you think of that song? What did you think of the Gracie Abrams, the Delta Goodrum? Let me know. You can find me over on Facebook, The Millennial Mix with Mel, also on Instagram. Follow me. Send me a message. If you want to hear a song, let me know. I would love to play a song and shout you out. I'm here 6 till 8 every Wednesday, and sometimes I try not to play the same music all the time. But so if there's a song that you want to hear that maybe I've never played before and you think I would love it, I'd love to hear from you. Now, talking about next song I've got coming up, actually, I've got some Ricky Martin Cup of Life coming up next. Speaking of the cup, obviously, FIFA World Cup's on at the moment. If you have been following, I'm going to be honest with you, I haven't really been following very much. It's very exciting, but I just can't sit through the games are just so long. And the last one, no one even won. So that was kind of disappointing for Australia. But anyway, well, not really. They got through to the next round, didn't they? But the next game, if you were wanting to watch it and follow along, you're going to have to get up pretty early. It's on from 4 a.m. on Saturday morning. And it's Australia versus Egypt. That's round 34 of the FIFA World Cup. In case you're interested, I'll make sure to keep you updated next week as well. Is it still on next week? I actually don't know. So, but I'm very excited for the next song that kind of ties in, because I believe that this song was used, I think it was for the FIFA World Cup back in the day, or it could have been another soccer match or another World Cup. Anyway, this is Ricky Martin with Cup of Life here on 2MIAFM.

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1: Yes, you're joining me for another hour. I'm here till 8 p.m. and then joining us at 8 p.m. is our newest member of 2MIA FM, and it's Stuff with Tomo with Michael happening from 8 till 10 p.m. He started his show last week, so it's his second week this week on air. 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There are always awesome shows and awesome programming happening here 24/7. We don't stop. Even if there's not somebody in the chair, we've always got some great music playing for you. From tomorrow morning, we have Colleen in the seat for the weekday music mix from 9 a.m. till 1 p.m. Then tomorrow afternoon, we have Art Farm from 6 till 8 p.m., followed by Bobby's Punjabi Talk Show from 8 till 10 p.m., as well as lots of other programming in between, as well as the Community Radio Network, also known as CRN. We get some great programming from them as well. But I've got a couple more newbies that I wanted to share with you. And again, let me know what you think of them. You can find me over on Facebook. I've got a Carly Rae Jepsen new one called On Wires. And this is a new one as well that's just been released to radio from Olivia Rodrigo's new album. You might have heard me talking about it a couple of weeks ago. The album is called You Seem Pretty Sad for a Girl So In Love. Yes, that's the full album title. And this song is called Stupid Song. It's not a stupid song, but it's called Stupid Song. Here we go.

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Lenny Kravitz there. It ain't over till it's over here on 2MIA FM. I'm just going to throw my headphones back on quickly while I talk to you about something very important that is happening possibly this weekend in America. 4th of July, yes, but also the Taylor Swift and Travis Kelce wedding is possibly happening. That I think that's more important, honestly. Americans, I'm sorry, but as the resident 2MIA FM Swifty, this is big news. This is big, and I didn't get an invite. I'm surprised. I was going to be ready to cover the wedding here for you on, you know, live on air for all of you, but I'm sure by next week I might have some more information for you about what is happening. That's the rumour that's going around, is that they're getting married at Madison Square Garden in New York City of all places. So to celebrate anyway, because like I said, I do love a bit of T-Swizzle here at 2MIA FM. A song that Taylor Swift definitely wrote about Travis Kelce. This one is called So High School.

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That was Natalie Bassingthwaite with her song Someday Soon. And recent entertainment news is unfortunately the musical that Natalie Bassingthwaite was starring in called Waitress has been cancelled very early due to low ticket sales, but also I think the economy unfortunately is doing a bit of a number on stage shows that are touring across Australia at the moment. So that's a bit of a shame. I would have loved to have seen her in a musical. Well, my sister and I, if she's listening, she will attest to this. We got to see Natalie star in Grease. This is probably 25 years ago now or so. They'd had a travelling show of Grease come to Griffith. I don't know if anybody out there remembers going to see it. It was in a big, like a circus tent almost. And Natalie played Sandra D, which was pretty awesome. I don't remember if anybody else in the show was famous or not, but I do remember that she was on Neighbours at the time, so she was quite popular, I think, as well. But my sister will always remember she got to meet her and got her autograph in her program book. So Nat Bass, she's always been starring in musicals and whatnot, and one of her co-stars who was meant to be co-starring with her in this musical of Waitress, I'm going to be playing his song up next, is Rob Mills. This is his song, Miss Vanity.

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Samantha Jade there with What You've Done to Me, and I am about to head off for the evening. Make sure that you keep tuning in and listening in. We've got Stuff with Tomo coming up at 8 p.m. plus all of the awesome programming happening here on 2MIFM. As I mentioned earlier, if you're interested in volunteering with us, we would love to hear from you. radio@2miafm.org.au is the email address that you can send us a little message to, and we'll get in touch with you and get you to pop in and have a chat with us. We'd love you to join our 2MIA family, as I like to call it. And I will catch you next week. Make sure, as I mentioned as well, if you are driving, if you are out and about over tonight and tomorrow and the next couple of days, it's going to be a bit weary out there with the weather. So stay safe on the roads, pay attention and do the right thing. And back to that Samantha Jade track, in case you were wondering who wrote that song, the next song I'm about to play as I leave is actually written by that artist, well, one of the artists, Tanya Docco from Bachelor Girl, actually co-wrote What You've Done to Me by Samantha Jade. So a little bit of a tie in there. You probably didn't know that because I only found that out the other day. So there you go. So to sign out, this is Bachelor Girl with Blind. I'll catch you next week from 6 p.m. Have a lovely rest of your week.

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0: Hello, good evening. It's Michael Thompson here with more stuff. Some good stuff and some not so good stuff, some weird stuff, some live stuff, but it's all stuff. What we just heard is from an album called Walk in My Shoes, which is from a scheme that was put out by Blacktown City Council. And it was that tune was called The War in Sudan, and it's written and sung by a whole lot of people who were Sudanese refugees living in Blacktown. So that's the sort of stuff we play on, I play, the Royal We play on radio. Some of it's whatever it is. Hey, so we'll go to a message and then we're going to play something from Russell Morris, from an album called Shark Mouth. That's the song title as well.
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1: Okay, okay, we just heard a band called The Lucky Wonders, made up of Emma Royal and Jesse Ventilla, and it's from an album called 13 O'Clock, and the tune was called Nullarbor. And from Russell Morris to The Lucky Wonders to Glenn Cardier.

by aliens. Picture.

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He said, you were sure there was never a more beautiful day. And a place like this could not be more sublime. I'd like to have replied, but I was miles away at the time. I was gone again.

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1: Okay, from the Lucky Wonders to Yothu Yindi, and this is a song called Marbo.

That was Baker Boy. The reason I'm playing, it's all Australian music, but it's also a lot of music nobody's ever heard of. And to be fair, until I went to the Northern Territory, I hadn't heard a lot of this stuff either. That was Baker Boy and a song called Mariana. And unbelievably great entertainer if you get a chance to see him live. Before that, the Sunrise Band and a tune called Land Rights. And it's from a double album. It's called Our Home, Our Land. And it's by a whole lot of people, obviously, talking about it comes out on the Karma label, which is the Central Australian Aboriginal Music Association. So that's been around for 30 or 40 years, and they record a whole lot of people from basically Indigenous people from Central Australia north. Next is a band which is also fantastic live, and the album is called Live at the Studio, and this is from a band called 1920.

We just heard two tunes, from 1920, and the two tunes were 1920s Blues followed by Killing Floor Blues, and you can probably guess they're a blues band. But once again, too, if you get a chance to see them, they are definitely worth the effort. Okay, so coming up now, another band from Northern Territory. This is a band called The Ripple Effect, all females and also stunning. This is a tune called People from Maningrida. And if you notice, most, if not all, the other way around, lots of the songs are sung in language. And the number of languages in the territory is just phenomenal. Okay, and English sometimes is the fourth or fifth language some people speak. So here we go, the Ripple Effect Band.

That was the Nightingales, three fantastic voices, Maria Ford, Tracy Roberts and Jeanette Geary. And the first song we heard was Wild Mountain Time, which is a traditional song, and Greensleeves. And the reason I played Wild Mountain Time is when I hear it, it goes back to the time I was in Ireland. It's just something about it. Absolutely amazing. You're listening to Stuff. This is Michael Thompson. And there's all sorts of different stuff. But on 2MIAFM Community Radio Griffith, we're bringing you the power of music and local people. And just on that, I've asked people to, I'm in favour of promoting Australian music. So if there are people out there listening who actually have recorded and would like to go have it played on air, just get in contact with me at the radio station. It'll be a privilege to play. Okay, so from that, we're now going to go to Mental as Anything. And this is one of my personal favourites. This is called Apocalypso.

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1: That was Nathan, the Nathan Cavalieri Band, and it's just from an album called Nathan, and it's probably his first album. For those who may know, he was a child prodigy guitarist, and that album was recorded when he was 12, so all that guitar work was from a 12-year-old. It's pretty impressive. From there, we're going to go to Dog Trumpet, and we played Apocalypso with Metal as Anything. Well, the two brothers from Metal as Anything formed Dog Trumpet when Metal folded. And so I think they've been going since about 1990. This is a song called Mental Ball.

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Be part of the action right here in Griffith and beyond.

I said to her, "Hey girl, if you keep that up, you know, your year's gonna be painfully few. Tell me, do you play with fire 'cause you like it?

one little boy.

So we heard a couple of tunes then. Started off with Joe Camilleri, he of the Black Sorrows and numerous other bands. And it's from an album called Earth Music. And basically it's a whole lot of Australian artists recording other Australian songs. And it's for, it was a promotion fundraiser for a group called Earth Music. We're keen on bringing the problems of the environment and land degradation to the fore. And after that, we heard Margaret Road Knight and Jeannie Lewis, amazing Australian singers. And it was a live version of a tune called The Moth. And that was followed by Margaret Road Knight and the Bob Hudson tune, Girls in Our Town. So from there, we're going to listen to another couple of tracks from the Earth Music album. And this one is by a band called Dave Steele and the Roadside Prophets. And they do Don't Change.

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1: Okay, so that was two tracks from that Earth Music album. Following Joe Camilleri was Dave Steele and the Roadside Prophets with Don't Change, the In Excess song. And after that was Ed Cooper and the Serene Machine. Ed Cooper started out with the Saints all those years ago, and that was Sad Dark Eyes. All right. From here, I suppose I tell you time. It's about 26 past nine, so we're belting through the music. More stuff. This is from an album called Beauty and the Beast, and it's a duo. Hats Fitz and his Irish partner, Cara Fitzgerald, and Cara Robinson. And this is a tune called Black Cat Bone.

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1: Okay, we just heard a band, or it's actually a duo called Us Not Them. It's made up of Chloe and Jason Roweth. And it's from an album, it's their second album, and it's called Feet in the Earth, Heads in the Cloud. And it was recorded, they come from Bathurst, it was recorded in Bathurst, so it was pretty amazing. I like all this sort of stuff anyhow, so, and you don't hear it, certainly don't hear it on radio, normal radio, so anyhow, here's a band I've seen live and absolutely amazing. This is a band called Hussey Hicks. They're a duo from northern New South Wales. And this is a tune called Six Bar Jail. Hussey Hicks.

should react. I'm the driest of the dries, and the word to me implies you have to cop it sweet when you are sacked. We must deregulate now before it is too late. I like

Well, gee, I've seen some funny women and men that think that Christianity's beginning and end is to sit up in them old church pews on a Sunday morn. Now, there's 168 hours in any 1 week, and 1.5 in church seems pretty weak. They think that their Jesus resides inside them locked church doors, eh? Now, I was pretty sure that they taught me right. They reckon that Jesus was the truth and light, and he condemned all those who was hypocrites and liars. Now, for capitalism to progress, it must exploit. For the elite to profit, they must cream off an illegal excess over and above the real cost, eh? Now, the crazy thing, it seems to me, that they can sort of multiply by three the commodities that you and I produce. Now, Jesus said to get to heaven when rich men die, it was like a camel through a needle's eye, and their eternal situation sort of looking bleak. Yet they're the very ones who say to us that their Christian values are a must, but they're the Caesars that enforce and pass the laws. And I think it's time that you and I, you know, expose them all as hypocrites and liars, as this Jesus did 2,000 years ago. Well, Jesus didn't support their greed and might. He identified with the dispossessed plight, and you and I could do no better than to follow him, eh? Instead of sitting in church pews on Sunday morn and holding sinners up for righteous scorn, let's identify with those he loved and cherished most, my friend. Yeah, the poor, let's repaste the system's core and reshuffle the cards the elite have stacked and dealt. Yeah, the poor, let us modify the law and redistribute the elite's immoral wealth.

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1: Okay, there was a couple of tunes from an album called Union in Strength, and it was, surprise, surprise, it was put out by the CFMEU Union, and it was basically, I don't know, a promotion for union action in the Weipa mine dispute way back. And we heard, first of all, John Dengate with a tune called Economic Rationalist, which probably makes a little bit of sense today, and followed by Kevin Carmody, one of the great Australian songsters, absolutely stunning, and If Jesus Was a Christian. Now, we're getting towards the end of the show. You've been listening to Michael Thompson and stuff, old stuff, new stuff, rough stuff, occasionally some live stuff, and going to play a tune by a guy called Con O'Neill, and it's I think it's off his, probably off his fourth album, and it's called Men of the Derwent. Con O'Neill.

that was the last two tunes obviously weren't, or the previous one obviously wasn't Con O'Neill. It was Hussey Hicks, Press the Wrong Button, and a tune called Sound Castles. You just heard a band called Money Killed Johnny, and it's from their album called Cool Hand, and it's a tune called Cold and Rainy Nights in a Cold Town. You've been listening to Michael Thompson with Stuff, and as silly line is, you can always get stuffed by listening to 2MIA FM, and we will go out with Con O'Neill. Good night.

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1: I don't see how you can hate from outside of the club. 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
1: 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I feel it coming, but I'm holding it back.

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Mass hysteria. This is techno. House is not my home, but it clocks though. I checked about the late great JB. Standing sad on national TV. How, when, and why? These are the main things that I heard when I strolled down the lane.

0: Total chaos, man is resurrected. 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What is happening? 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It is. The hardest working man is showbiz. It's alive, so your voices don't be misled. Plus the newsman said,
1: James Brown.

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Plus, I heard him say, this is fly. 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
1: Turn left up the street, nothing but grey concrete and dead beats. Grab something to eat, Mackie D's or KFC.

bloke in the toilets. Dizzy new heights, blinded by the lights. These people are for life. It's all back to his place at the end of the night. Yo, they could settle wars with this, if only they will. Imagine the world's leaders on pills, and imagine the morning after. 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Never seen so many fit girls. Discover new worlds. 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Last 2 hours I've

0: 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I'm
1: not afraid. Yeah. It's been a ride. I guess I had to go to that place to get to this one. Now some of you might still be in that place if you're trying to get out.

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0: then we will then have some sweet pillow talk and bombastic. Tell me fantastic. Not on the boxes is a Mr. Rowe.
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When I walk on by, girls be looking like Debbie Fly. 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It's

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1: BBC News with David Harper. The United Nations Children's Agency UNICEF is warning that the twin earthquakes that struck Venezuela a week ago have exacerbated the risk of child exploitation and trafficking if separated children are not quickly identified and reunited with relatives. The charity estimates that 680,000 children require humanitarian assistance across the affected areas. Our global affairs reporter is Mimi Swaby.
2: Local charities have documented reports of rescued children going missing. They've also reported adverts online for soft toys that they actually suspect of being a cover for attempts to sell not toys, but children. Activists say Venezuela's current child protection system is designed primarily for individual cases of missing children. They're calling for a new system to cope with large-scale disasters. Transnational trafficking rings operate in Venezuela, and residents of La Guaira fear that traffickers are capitalizing on this tragedy.
1: Nigeria says it plans to seek compensation from South Africa for Nigerians who've recently returned home following violence and protests there targeting undocumented migrants. Nationals of other African countries have also been leaving South Africa, where large-scale anti-immigration protests were held on Tuesday. Makwachi Okafor reports from Lagos.
3: Nigeria says it is documenting businesses and properties left behind by its citizens who have returned home from South Africa in recent weeks. The acting Nigerian High Commissioner says returnees were asked to record details of their assets, including businesses and vehicles, before leaving. The Foreign Ministry says all claims will be verified before any formal compensation request is made. It stressed that Nigeria has not cut ties with South Africa and both countries are still engaging through diplomatic channels. A third batch of Nigerians were repatriated from South Africa on Tuesday morning.
1: Reports from Germany say federal prosecutors have filed charges against a Ukrainian national over the blowing up in 2022 of the Nord Stream pipelines. The former soldier, known as Serhii K, is alleged to have led and coordinated the attack on the undersea pipelines that transported gas from Russia to Germany. He's been in pre-trial detention since his extradition from Italy last year. The attack released record-breaking amounts of methane into the Baltic Sea and left the multi-billion dollar pipelines inoperable. At least six people have been killed and several injured in a fire at an apartment block in the Belgian city of Antwerp. Anna Holligan has more detail.
4: Thick smoke was seen billowing from the eighth floor. Dramatic video showed a man clambering from his balcony through a neighbour's window to escape. Police say more than 200 people live in the block in the Linkeroever district. Some residents said the fire brigade arrived within 10 minutes, searching flat to flat for possible victims. Police said it was too early to identify the cause of what was a complicated fire. Some witnesses told a local newspaper that work was being carried out on the roof, but other reports suggest it may have broken out on the ground floor.
1: World News from the BBC. European airports and airlines have written to the European Union warning that the new border check system is causing severe disruption. The entry-exit system, introduced last year, registers non-EU travellers by recording personal and biometric data. Airports and airlines say they've been put under unsustainable pressure, with planes half empty while passengers are stuck in queues. Two British police officers are being investigated for the way they responded to a fatal stabbing in a case which has shocked the UK. When the officers were called to the incident in Southampton last year, they arrested Henry Novak, handcuffing the 18-year-old as he lay dying on the ground. But it then emerged he was the victim. Vikram Digwa, who's 23, was last month jailed for life for his murder. Tens of thousands of people have joined an online queue to buy tickets to see an 11th century tapestry, which will soon go on display in Britain for the first time. The 70-metre-long Bayeux tapestry tells the story of the Norman conquest in 1066, the last time England was successfully conquered. Here's our global affairs reporter, Joanna Keane.
5: The masterpiece is being loaned to London while its usual home in northern France undergoes a major renovation. Many experts believe the Bayeux tapestry, which charts a time when Anglo-Saxon dominance was replaced by Norman rule, was made in England. So the prospect of seeing it on display at the British Museum has sparked huge interest, with more than 80,000 people joining an online queue. In the coming weeks, the embroidery will be moved in a delicate operation involving a double crate, a lorry and a railway shuttle. Officials have insisted it will be as safe as a baby.
1: And at the Football World Cup, England are 1-0 down against the Democratic Republic of Congo at half-time in their second round match. The DRC took a surprise lead with a goal after 7 minutes. The winners of the last 32 match face Mexico, who beat Ecuador 2-0 in today's first game. And later on Wednesday, Belgium take on Senegal. And that's the latest BBC News.
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Good morning and a huge welcome to Good Morning Country, coming to you on the Community Radio Network through your local community radio station. I'm Heather Farrell, broadcasting from my hometown of Horsham, right here in the heart of the Wimmera region of Western Victoria. It's Thursday morning, 2nd of July. My gosh, how this year is flying. I certainly hope you're waking up to a fantastic day. Our album of the week competition is for Dean Perrott's new album, Close to Home. I will let you know when we open up that competition line, but right now I'm going to give you the number for Thursdays only, so please just write it down at the moment. No calls until I give you that cue to call in about an hour and a half's time. The number for Thursdays only is 0447 349 055. We're going to start out with our usual opening song this morning. Yes, I know I start with it every week, but it's a goodie. Tanya Kernaghan and Gina Jeffries with a track called My Old.

Sorry about that, but we've just had Kevin Sullivan with Spend the Kid's Inheritance. Prior to that, Troy Cassadaly with River Boy, Alan Caswell with He Loves His Radio, and we began with My Old Friend by Gina Jeffries and Danny Kernighan. We've got the Rural Livestock Report coming up in just on 4.5 minutes now, and to take us there, we've got Melinda Snyder and Becky Cole, and you did hear just the start of that track, so I'm sure you know what's coming up. It's called Ode to Billy Joe.

Welcome to your daily market update, powered by Auctions Plus, Australia's largest ag marketplace. I'm Sam McDonald with today's report. Sheep numbers at Forbes almost doubled this sale, with agents yarding 31,000 head. There was 24,800 lambs penned, and the quality was mixed but fair, with a good offering of well-finished trade and export lambs available, along with the plainer types. The usual buyers were present and competing in another strong market. Trade weight lambs 20 to 24 kilos sold from $260 to $320 a head. Heavy lambs to 26 kilo received from $317 to $340 a head. Extra heavy weights range in price from $333 to $397 a head. And carcass prices averaged from $1,074 to one. Extra heavy weights range in price from $333 to $397 a head. And carcass prices averaged from $1,074

plenty of light cattle that was more suited to restockers were on offer, and there were some big runs of medium and heavy feeder steers and heifers. Most of the cattle to trade were heifers. Grown steers and heifers were well finished and had plenty of condition and weight, and there was a lift in the cows with nearly 1,000 head penned. Restocking weaner steers were firm, with medium weight selling from 553 to 668 cents per kilo, and the better end of the heifers lifted 30 cents per kilo, reaching 575 cents per kilo. Feeder steers averaged 12 cents stronger, and most sold from 550 to 642 cents per kilo. Heifers to feed were firm to 6 cents softer, with a slight drop in quality and range between 500 to 556 cents per kilo, and the trade heifers range from 488 to 500 cents per kilo. Prime grown cattle were firm, with the grown steers and bullocks selling from 450 to 490 cents, and heavy heifers selling from 420 to 484 cents per kilo. Prime fourscore cows were around 10 cents softer, but the secondary heavy weights were dearer. Prime cows sold from 400 to 422 cents per kilo. Leaner two-score cows sold from 330 to 385 cents, and restockers paid to 401 cents for similar condition cows. Best of the heavy bulls reached 430 cents per kilo. That concludes today's market update, brought to you by Auctions Plus, dedicated to connecting ag.

0: Good morning and welcome back. And thank you there for the Rural Livestock Report. Good morning country, coming to you today on the Community Radio Network throughout Australia via your local community radio station. I'm Heather Farrell. It's Thursday the 2nd of July and I certainly hope you're waking up to a wonderful day. We've got plenty of music lined up for you this morning. In around about an hour's time we'll have our album of the week and you'll get your chance to win Dean Perrott's new album, Close to Home. And it's an absolute ripper. I'm sure it's going to be very, very popular this morning. If you happen to have your pen and paper ready, the number you need to dial for our competition line for our album of the week for Thursdays only is 0447 349 055. No calls just yet. I will let you know when we open up that competition line. And it won't be for around about an hour's time. So right now, we've got plenty of music to keep you entertained.
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Vanessa Sanger with I've Never Been to Me. Prior to that, Patsy and Dave with A Lot Like Georgia from their latest album, The Willow. And we had T.C. Cassidy teaming up with Buddy Miller with Half-Hearted Heart. We've got Michael Carpenter up next. And this one, If Tomorrow Was Today.

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2: This is Good Morning Country.

And there we had Justin Landers with Always Kiss a Goodnight, Adam Harvey and David Campbell with Move It On Over, and Michael Carpenter, If Tomorrow Was Today. This morning, our album of the week, which will be coming up in about 40 minutes' time, is Dean Perrott's album Close to Home, and it's an absolute ripper. You'll get your chance to win that album after we hear the interview with Kevin Walsh and Dean Perrott, as I said, in a bit over 40 minutes' time. The number for our competition line for Thursdays only is 0447 349 055. Now, it is a different number on Thursdays, so if you did miss that number just then, make sure you've got your pen and paper handy, because I will give it to you another probably three or four times before we open up that competition line. But right now, what have we got to take us up to? Oh, I neglected to say that if you are leaving us to go to local programming at the top of the hour, thank you for joining us here on Good Morning Country, and make sure you tune in again tomorrow morning when Kevin Walsh will be broadcasting from the bunker at Harrington, and he will have another copy of our album of the week, Dean Perrott's Close to Home, to give away. Now, we got Joy Roller to take us up to the next lot of news and weather, and this one's by Felicity Urquhart and Josh Cunningham. Single put out last year.

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1: National Radio News.
2: Good morning, I'm Laura Devoy. An advocacy group says hatred of Jews has impacts far beyond the intended targets. The Jewish Council will use its appearance at the Royal Commission into Anti-Semitism and Social Cohesion today to warn of the impacts of sustained personal harassment. It says attacks have been levelled by far-right groups and pro-Israel actors alike. Spokeswoman Sarah Schwartz will tell the inquiry it's important for governments and institutions to understand the real harm to Jewish people and Palestinians when anti-Semitism is invoked to stifle criticism of Israel and tar supporters of Palestinian rights. Food waste is being targeted in New South Wales under new changes introduced this month. It enforces some businesses which handle food to separate it from general waste, with the biggest food wasters targeted first. Food relief organisation Second Bite has received funding to support the strategy. New South Wales and ACT manager Kingsley Latte told National Radio News there remains obstacles.
3: Challenge is always being mindful and being conscious of the fact that whatever comes through our network has to be moved quickly. So logistics is a big part of what we do. So, you know, our challenges are always around moving food, whether it be fresh, chilled or frozen, moving that quickly to prevent any spoilage.
2: In the UK, two police officers are being investigated for the way they responded to a fatal stabbing of an 18-year-old last year. Henry Novak was handcuffed as he lay dying on the ground. The perpetrator claimed he'd been the victim of racism, the BBC's Lucy Manning reports.
4: The police watchdog had initially treated the two police officers who were first on the scene just as witnesses, but it has now decided to expand the investigation into their actions the night Henry was murdered. It will look at their decision to arrest and handcuff the student rather than provide immediate first aid, and their failure to act after he said he couldn't breathe and had been stabbed. One officer told him, "I don't think you have, mate," and his actions in appearing to dismiss the teenager will also be investigated.
2: To Mexico, three people have died from suffocation during celebrations following the country's win in the FIFA World Cup yesterday. More than 1 million people took to the streets after Mexico defeated Ecuador to reach the round of 16. It was the nation's first win in the knockout stage since 1986. Local authorities are urging fans to celebrate with responsibility, care and empathy. And Victor Willis, lead singer of Village People, has died. He was 74. The band was a favourite of US President Donald Trump and often performed for him. Its last performance was the day before Mr. Trump's second inauguration. In a statement on social media, the band said Mr. Willis died of a short but aggressive illness. Mr. Trump has described him as a great guy and said he would be sorely missed. Turning to sport, in tennis, Daria Kazatkina is through to the third round of Wimbledon. The 29-year-old lost the first set of her second round match last night but won the next two to advance 6-7, 6-1, 6-4. In the men's doubles, Thanasi Kokkinakis and Alexander Kovacevic won their first round match in three sets, while Nick Kyrgios and Alexander Bublik lost in two.
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0: Good morning. If you're just waking up around Australia, welcome to Good Morning Country, coming to you on the Community Radio Network through your local community radio station. It's Thursday morning, the 2nd of July. I'm Heather Farrell and Good Morning Country coming to you today from my hometown of Horsham in Western Victoria. We're in the Wimmera region. And I certainly hope wherever you are in our great country that you're waking up to a fantastic day. In about half an hour, we'll have our Album of the Week competition. And the prize today is Dean Perrott's new album, Close to Home. The phone number for Thursdays only for our competition line is 0447 349 055. No calls just yet. I will let you know when we open up that competition line. But right now, let's find out what the weather's doing from all around the country.
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0: Now, there are plenty of warnings for most states out at the moment, so please consult the Bureau of Meteorology website on www.bom.gov.au if you feel that you perhaps may be in one of those areas. Worth having a bit of a look on that website. We'll start out with the major centres. Brisbane, 25 and partly cloudy. Sydney, 23, early rain, then sunny. Canberra, 14, with rain easing. Melbourne, 15, rain with wind easing. Hobart, 15, with showers easing. Adelaide, 15, and rain. Perth, 17, and a possible early shower. And Alice Springs, 24, and partly cloudy. Off to Queensland now, Cairns 27 and partly cloudy, Townsville 27 and mostly sunny, Mackay also mostly sunny, 25 there, Rockhampton 27 and partly cloudy, Hervey Bay 24 and sunny, Gander 26 and partly cloudy. In New South Wales, Armidale rain easing 16, Orange rain easing, then a sunny day, top of 12, Yass 14, rain easing, then mostly sunny, Young 15, rain easing, then mostly sunny, Cooma 13 with rain, Batemans Bay 19, early rain at times, Bega 21, early shower or two, and Griffith 17, a sunny day with a shower or two. In Victoria, Mildura 16 with showers increasing, Swan Hill 15 with rain increasing, Shepparton rain 14, Bairnsdale rain increasing 18, Warrnambool showers becoming windy and a top of 14. In South Australia, Mount Gambier 13 with showers windy, Port Pirie 16 showers windy, and Ceduna 17 showers. In Tasmania, Newbina 15 rain easing, Huonville showers 15, Oatlands showers easing 13. In the Northern Territory, Darwin 31 and mostly sunny. In Western Australia, Albany 15 with a shower or two, Bunbury 16 and cloudy, Karratha 26 and sunny, Newman 21 and sunny, Kununurra 33 and partly cloudy, Broome 29 and mostly sunny. And we've had a fairly blustery and wet night here in Horsham, and we're expecting more rain and a top of 13 degrees. And that's your roundup of the weather from all around the country.
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G'day folks, Lloyd back here, and you're about to hear one of my songs on Good Morning Country, hosted by my good mate Heather Farrell. Hope you enjoy the song, and I hope you have a great day. See ya.

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But I lay there sweating like a pig in the stinking summer heat. And the eggs I had for tea that night weren't helping things a bit. And I finally had to surface when I really let one rip. So I yelled out to me dad, "Hey dad, there's mozzies in the net." With obscenities flying

is in the net. But the spray got in me lungs and left me fighting for me breath. They say the amber's got to me just in the nick of time. I tell you it's a miracle I wasn't taken in my prime. I've been discharged from hospital, me asthma settled down. Exposure to strong chemicals was the verdict handed down. One thing's for sure, I learned a lesson that I won't forget. I'll keep me flaming mouth shut.

Stephen R. Chaney with Late Night Radio. We had Graham Roger with There's a Hole in the Mozzie Net and Lloyd Back with Old Boots, love that song, and Peter Code with Granddad's Wagon. Terry Hilton up next in My Pub, Around the Bar.

Ian Quinn with When I Was Your Age, and certainly a lot of terms in there that have got different meaning now to what they did when we were kids. Terry Hilton prior to that with In My Pub, Around the Bar. Just a bit of a quick reminder, we do have our album of the week coming up in about a quarter of an hour's time, and the phone number for Thursdays only is 0447 349 055. No calls just yet. I will let you know when we open up that competition line. Now, to take us up to the next lot of news and weather, we've got Tom Maxwell and Cowboys Don't Cry.

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2: Good morning, I'm Laura Devoy. An advocacy group says hatred of Jews has impacts far beyond the intended targets. The Jewish Council will use its appearance at the Royal Commission into Anti-Semitism and Social Cohesion today to warn of the impacts of sustained personal harassment. It says attacks have been levelled by far-right groups and pro-Israel actors alike. Spokeswoman Sarah Schwartz will tell the inquiry it's important for governments and institutions to understand the real harm to Jewish people and Palestinians when anti-Semitism is invoked to stifle criticism of Israel and tar supporters of Palestinian rights. Food waste is being targeted in New South Wales under new changes introduced this month. It enforces some businesses which handle food to separate it from general waste, with the biggest food wasters targeted first. Food relief organisation Second Bite has received funding to support the strategy. New South Wales and ACT manager Kingsley Latte told National Radio News there remains obstacles.
3: Challenge is always being mindful and being conscious of the fact that whatever comes through our network has to be moved quickly. So logistics is a big part of what we do. So, you know, our challenges are always around moving food, whether it be fresh, chilled or frozen.

0: to expand the investigation into their actions the night Henry was murdered. It will look at their decision to arrest and handcuff the student rather than provide immediate first aid, and their failure to act after he said he couldn't breathe and had been stabbed. One officer told him, "I don't think you have, mate," and his actions in appearing to dismiss the teenager will also be investigated.
1: To Mexico, three people have died from suffocation during celebrations following the country's win in the FIFA World Cup yesterday. More than 1 million people took to the streets after Mexico defeated Ecuador to reach the round of 16. It was the nation's first win in the knockout stage since 1986. Local authorities are urging fans to celebrate with responsibility, care and empathy. And Victor Willis, lead singer of Village People, has died. He was 74. The band was a favourite of US President Donald Trump and often performed for him. Its last performance was the day before Mr. Trump's second inauguration. In a statement on social media, the band said Mr. Willis died of a short but aggressive illness. Mr. Trump has described him as a great guy and said he would be sorely missed. Turning to sport, in tennis, Daria Kazatkina is through to the third round of Wimbledon. The 29-year-old lost the first set of her second round match last night, but won the next two to advance 6-7, 6-1, 6-4. In the men's doubles, Thanasi Kokkinakis and Alexander Kovacevic won their first round match in three sets, while Nick Kyrgios and Alexander Bublik lost in two.
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morning and a very big welcome to Good Morning Country, coming to you on the Community Radio Network through your local community radio station. I'm Heather Farrell and Triple H in Horsham is my local community station where I'm a volunteer presenter. I certainly hope you're waking up to a wonderful day wherever you are in this great country of ours. Our Album of the Week competition will follow shortly. You'll get your chance to win Dean Perrott's new album, Close to Home. And Dean was very generous and actually sent me a copy of the album. So thank you very much, Dean. It's on high rotation on my stereo system at home. The album's called Close to Home, and Dean Perrott and co recorded in Nashville. If you've got a pen and paper handy, today's competition number is 0447 349 055. No calls just yet. I will let you know when we open up that competition line and give you that cue to call. And if you missed the number, make sure you've got your pen and paper handy, because I will give it to you again before we open up that competition line. But right now, let's look at what the weather forecasts are for all around Australia.

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1: Please note there are numerous weather warnings out there for most states. 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But now let's begin with the major centres. Brisbane's expecting a high of 25 degrees and a partly cloudy day. Sydney 23, early rain, then sunny. Canberra rain easing 14. Melbourne rain, wind easing 15. Hobart 15 with showers easing. Adelaide 15 with rain. Perth possible early shower 17. Alice Springs 24 and partly cloudy. Off to Queensland now. Cairns 27 and partly cloudy, Townsville 27 and mostly sunny, Mackay

0: 25, mostly sunny. Rockhampton, partly cloudy, 27. Hervey Bay, sunny and 24. Gander, 26 and partly cloudy. Off to New South Wales now, Armidale. Off to New South Wales now, Armidale 16 with rain easing. Orange 12, rain easing then sunny. Yass, rain easing then mostly sunny 14. Young, rain easing then mostly sunny 15. Cooma 13 with rain. Batemans Bay, early rain at times, top of 19. Bega 21, early shower or two. Griffith 17, sunny day and a shower or two. Off to Victoria now, Mildura 16 with showers increasing, Swan Hill 15 with rain increasing, Shepparton 14 and rain, Bairnsdale rain increasing 18, Warrnambool showers becoming windy 14. South Australia, Mount Gambier 13 with showers and windy, Port Pirie also showers and windy but a little bit warmer there at 16 degrees, Ceduna 17 with showers. Off to Tasmania now, Newbina 15 with rain easing, Huonville 15 with showers, Oatlands showers easing 13. In the Northern Territory, Darwin 31 and mostly sunny. Off to Western Australia now, Albany 15 with a shower or two, Bunbury 16 and cloudy, Karratha 26 and sunny, Newman 21 and sunny, Kununurra partly cloudy 33, Broome, mostly sunny, 29. And here in Horsham, it's been a wild and woolly night. We've had plenty of wind and a bit of rain to go with it, and we're expecting more rain today and a top of 13 degrees. And that's your roundup of the weather from all around this great country of ours.
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0: Time now for our Album of the Week interview, where Kevin Walsh has a bit of a chat with Dean Perrott all about his new album, Close to Home. Just a reminder that the phone number for the competition line for Thursdays only, and it is a different number on Thursdays, is 0447 349 055. No calls just yet. Please wait for that cue to call. And here's Kevin Walsh and Dean Perrott.
2: Thursday morning, it's Album of the Week time on Good Morning Country. The Album of the Week this week is the 20th studio album for our guest this week, Dean Perrott. Good morning, Dean.
3: Good morning, Walshy. I hope you're not feeling too shabby.
2: No, mate, we're getting looking through good. This week. And there's,
3: you're looking good.
2: It's like, I've got a great head for radio, I promise you. Glad we're not Zooming or whatever they do with those things. But, Dean, the journey to get this album out it appeared to be a long one, but it really wasn't a long one. It was the fact that that title track was recorded way before the rest of the album, wasn't it?
3: That's right. That's true. You know, Close to Home was recorded in 2023, and when I was there doing another project, and it was just that I happened to write that song while I was there, and we decided to record it down while I was there. It wasn't released on an album at the time because, you know, that the particular album I had been working on was a gospel album, so we put this one aside until the next Bush Ballad album, and bang, here it is.
2: Well, the previous albums, of course, in your catalogue in 2025 was the Bush Troubadour album.
3: That's
2: 2023,
3: right.
2: The Sweetest Verse, the gospel album.
3: Yes.
2: But we mustn't forget, and jumping back a few, to 2017, because you recorded the Aussie Favourites Bluegrass album. Was that your first bluegrass album and your love of the bluegrass genre shining through?
3: Actually, it was the second bluegrass album that I'd recorded. The first one I had recorded 2 years prior, which was actually a bluegrass gospel album, that particular one. But then Aussie Favourites Bluegrass, I just had a real taste for the bluegrass. I'd have always loved it. You know, I just love the nice pure melodies and traditionalism in that real traditional style of bluegrass. And off the first project we did, bluegrass progress we did, I just got a real taste for it and found that I had the ability to be able to sing it well. And my producer, who was producing those albums at the time, Larry Mars, from out of Nashville, Larry, he just said, man, you've got a lot of mids in your voice, you've got a good range for bluegrass. And I thought, okay, well, I was over there, so I actually recorded two albums that year. We did the I'm the Land album project, and then at the same time I recorded Aussie Favourites Bluegrass while I was over there. We did two albums, and it was such a thrill to do, because once again, you know, I gave Larry a wish list of all the great bluegrass musicians that I'd heard on some really big records over the years, and I thought, oh, don't know how much success we'll have in getting these studio musicians in, but he came up with nearly all of them. So it was really great to be able to work with such bluegrass talent, and some of them bluegrass royalty, and they were really special recordings to me, because I loved it. Was something different. But it was good to take all those great classic Australian songs over there. And I can remember Ronnie McCoury was playing mandolin, son of the great Del McCoury, you know. And he said to me halfway through cutting these songs, he said, did you write all these songs? He said, what great songs. And I said, I wish I'd written them, but I said, no, this is a collection of great Australian songs by Australian artists. And I just thought, yeah, I'd like to give them a chance with a bit of a bluegrass hand to them.
2: Dean, over the years, and you 6 golden guitars, 4 as Butch Ballad of the Year, I believe. Your last was out on Killarney from your pen. And being from your pen as a solo writer, that must hold a very special place in that very impressive list of 6.
3: Yeah, thank you. Yes, it does. Out on Killarney, you know, it was interesting, because having been, you know, the same, like the writer and the artist on that one, it was special. Like all of the other Golden Guitar Awards were mean a heck of a lot to me as well. But yeah, just fully having the full input into that song, it was a special thing, you know. And it was one that I wrote about all the young men and women working out there on Killarney Station, and I sort of wrote it after seeing a Aaron Williams documentary on it, and it just really triggered stuff off, and I just wrote it, you know, straight away. So.
2: Dean, I could go for about 2 hours, I believe, reeling off awards, but your list is documented by going to your electronic platforms. And there is a marvellous selection of awards that you've been awarded. But I guess getting concrete under your fingernails in 2015 must hold a nice place in that list.
3: Yeah, no, that was special too, the Hands of Fame in Tamworth. And, you know, it was, I can remember over the years, I think the first time I ever went to the Tamworth Festival was 1986, and would have been my first time to a Tamworth Festival. And I've only missed 3 times over the years that I haven't been there for the festival. But I can remember going there, looking around all the tourist sites there in Tamworth, and walking through the Hands of Fame Park, you know, trying to hand print in the different artists and that sort of thing. And I never even really dreamed that I'd end up in there one day. So it was a real honour when it did happen, and that was a real reward for sure. Yeah.
2: Dean, time for me to pick another track, and as is well documented on Album of the Week, unfortunately, five mornings we feature five tracks. That's not the unfortunate part. The fact is that there are further tracks that should be highlighted, but we don't have the time. I'll be putting this all together as a spotlight, my one-hour standalone program around Australia, and we'll feature the complete tracks. But the track I've gone to for this morning is a co-write from Peter Code, his sister Virginia Code Hermel. It is the opening track, and Phantoms of the Snowy. Plenty of tradition in that part of Australia.
3: Oh, there sure is. You know, it's this song just really hit me in the chest as soon as I heard the demo of it. Virginia sent me a recording of her singing the song that she co-wrote with Peter, her brother. And, you know, Virginia's sent me some really impressive songs over the years that I've recorded, but it was great to have this one come in with Peter Code's writing on it as well as Virginia's. And, you know, it's just all about the spirits of the old high country mountain horsemen from around the Snowy River region, you know, and I always say that the song almost draws comparison. It's a bit of an Australian version of Ghost Riders in the Sky, really, and that's the way I see it if I try to look at this song as a movie, you know, but it is. It just talks about the spirits of the old high country horsemen and cattlemen and, you know, just moving with, well, running the, you know, it gives you the images of them running Brumbies against the moon. It talks about the old high country cattlemen moving their cattle down from the high country as the winter's coming on. And so to me, it just really, really set a special scene. It's actually one of those songs I can remember Slim Dusty having a quoting in an interview one time, and someone said to him, "How do you remember all the lyrics in your songs when you're singing on stage and rarely ever stumble, you know?" And he said, well, he liked to sing those songs, and he said like he was watching a movie roll before his eyes as he'd sing it. And that's the way I automatically saw this song as soon as I heard it. You know, I could just see all the imagery of it happening.
2: Dean, we'll take the opportunity to feature that track. Have a safe day. And I'll catch up for our final chat tomorrow Friday, my friend.
3: It'll be great. I look forward to it.
2: Good morning, country. Well, you've heard the storyline behind the featured track today. Folks, pen and paper handy for tomorrow, please. But here is that featured track. Here's Dean Perrott with Phantoms of the Snowy.
0: The number you need to dial for your chance to win Dean Perrott's new album, Close to Home, is 0447 349 055. That's 0447 349 055. You've got around 9.5 minutes to get your entry in before we do take a break while we do the news and weather. Competition line is now open. Let's hear from Dean Perrott with Phantoms of the Snowy.

snowy, their spirits roam those hills, where ghostly mountain horsemen muster cattle still. Way up on the high plains, as they've always done, hear the snowies thunder when they let the horses run. See the horses gallop from the depth of mountain blue. The mighty mountains tremble to the thunder of their hooves. The mountain silhouettes against the moon so bright. Shadows are the horsemen, phantoms of the night. And the horsemen will be flying like clouds across the moon, racing against the weather

the snowy, it's the only life they know. They run the horses overnight into another dawn, across the rugged hillside before the light of morn. The phantoms of the snowy will fade into the dew before another sunrise

nation now claim their mountain home. Such controversy in yesterday was never heard or known. So they're still grazing cattle as they did long ago. This summer on the high plains,

We've just heard from Sharon Hayeslip with You're My Best Friend, and prior to that, our feature track from our album of the week, Close to Home, by Dean Perrott, and the track was called Phantoms of the Snowy. And you've got just a couple of minutes to get your entry in before we do take a break while we do the news and weather. That's if you want to win Dean Perrott's new album. The phone number, 0447 349 055. And to take us up to the next lot of news and weather, we've got Honky Tonk Merry-Go-Round by Sharon Benjamin. And if you're leaving us to go to local programming, tune in again tomorrow morning when Kevin Walsh will have another copy of Dean Perrott's album, Close to Home, to give away when he broadcasts from the bunker at Harrington.

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1: National Radio News.
2: Good morning, I'm Laura Devoy. New analysis reveals Australia's housing market has entered its ninth downturn in three decades. Shannon Kirkwood has the details.
3: Online residential real estate platform Domain has found downturns in house prices average a 2.9% decline over around an eight-month period. Leading the current declines, Sydney and Melbourne, while house prices in Brisbane, Adelaide and Perth are expected to remain in growth. Chief residential economist Dr. Nicola Powell says while there's heightened focus on government policy, housing cycles have largely been driven by interest rates, borrowing capacity and confidence. She says the pattern suggests every downturn since the mid-1990s has been short and shallow, and followed by a recovery.
2: Labor's long-awaited gambling reforms will be introduced to federal parliament today. Only minor changes are expected to the draft proposal released earlier this year, which included limits on gambling advertisements at certain times of the day on radio and television. The United Nations Children Agency UNICEF is warning the twin earthquakes that struck Venezuela a week ago have exacerbated the risk of child exploitation and trafficking if separated children are not quickly reunited with relatives. The charity estimates nearly 700,000 children need humanitarian assistance. The BBC's Mimi Swaby reports.
4: Local charities have documented reports of rescued children going missing. They've also reported adverts online for soft toys that they actually suspect of being a cover for attempts to sell not toys, but children. Activists say Venezuela's current child protection system is designed primarily for individual cases of missing children. They're calling for a new system to cope with large-scale disasters. Transnational trafficking rings operate in Venezuela, and residents of La Guaira fear that traffickers are capitalising on this tragedy.
2: Meantime, Australia will provide $2 million in humanitarian assistance to communities affected by the quakes. In a statement, Foreign Minister Penny Wong said Australia's funding would contribute to emergency food, shelter, water, sanitation, hygiene and psychosocial support. It would also assist first responders, local authorities and humanitarian partners with transport, storage, coordination and logistics. The biggest ever time-lapse of the universe is underway. The Legacy Survey of Space and Time involves a 3,200 megapixel camera taking a complete snapshot of the southern sky every few nights for the next 10 years. Dr. Simon O'Toole from Macquarie University says researchers will be able to see far deeper into space and capture events such as exploding stars and passing asteroids.
5: No one's ever been able to do this before. We now have fast enough computers, fast enough network speeds so that we can do this. But then you need the software and the data expertise in order to be able to manage this volume of data and then process it, reduce the data into a sensible format that is analysable by astronomers.
2: And Canada will compete in the Eurovision Song Contest next year. It's the first new entrant since Australia joined in 2015. Next year's contest will be held in Bulgaria. Turning to sport, England is through to the round of 16 at the FIFA World Cup. The Democratic Republic of Congo opened the scoring in the seventh minute and led 1-0 at halftime. Harry Kane scored twice in 11 minutes late in the second half to steer his team to a 2-1 victory. The second match of the day between Belgium and Senegal is currently underway. Later, the USA will take on Bosnia and Herzegovina.
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Be part of the action right here in Griffith and beyond. 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
2: Good morning, I'm Laura Devoy. A senior economist says Australian households have faced tougher conditions over the past 2 years than when interest rates reached 17.5%. Terry Rawnsley from KPMG analysed data from the Australian Bureau of Statistics over the past 40 years. He says while the late 80s is often considered the historical peak for home loan stress, the data shows borrowers have faced tougher conditions in recent years. Mr. Rawnsley says while paying off a home loan was a source of security in the past, it's increasingly a source of anxiety. Food relief charities are utilising New South Wales government grants to help tackle food waste. It coincides with changes introduced this month to enforce businesses that handle food to separate food waste from general waste. Second Bite state manager Kingsley Latte has explained to National Radio News it's good for the environment and also eases the financial burden for those struggling to afford food.
3: This investment means that we're able to address food waste and food insecurity at the same time. It will help us collect, store, and then distribute more edible food to ensure that the surplus amount reaches the people that are in need rather than going into landfill. It means that obviously there's less waste, lower environmental impact of that waste.
2: Nigeria says it plans to seek compensation from South Africa for Nigerians who've returned home following violence and protests targeting undocumented migrants. Nationals of other African countries have also been leaving South Africa, where large-scale anti-immigration protests were held on Tuesday. The BBC's Makuachi Okafor reports from Lagos.
4: Nigeria says it is documenting businesses and properties left behind by its citizens who have returned home from South Africa in recent weeks. The acting Nigerian High Commissioner says returnees were asked to record details of their assets, including businesses and vehicles, before leaving. The Foreign Ministry says all claims will be verified before any formal compensation request is made. It stressed that Nigeria has not cut ties with South Africa, and both countries are still engaging through diplomatic channels. A third batch of Nigerians were repatriated from South Africa on Tuesday morning.
2: Two people have been arrested after a teenage boy's death in Melbourne's north last night. The 15-year-old was found with what were believed to be stab wounds outside a medical centre in Craigieburn just before 8 p.m. A staff member performed CPR, but he died at the scene. Victoria Police say two males aged 16 and 19 were arrested this morning and will be interviewed. A Taiwanese man will face court today accused of people smuggling. The 34-year-old was arrested in Far North Queensland yesterday. Research has found exercise helps people to quit smoking. A study by Adelaide University examined 59 randomised controlled trials involving more than 9,000 participants. It found exercise could reduce cigarette consumption by 2 cigarettes per day, and a single bout of exercise immediately reduced cravings for up to 30 minutes. Globally, tobacco smoking is the leading preventable cause of premature morbidity and mortality. Researchers say exercise should be viewed as an additional tool to use alongside established smoking cessation support. Turning to sport, in tennis, Daria Kazatkina is through to the third round of Wimbledon. The 29-year-old lost the first set of her second round match last night, but won the next two to advance 6-7, 6-1, 6-4. In the men's doubles, Thanasi Kokkinakis and Alexander Kovacevic won their first round match in 3 sets, while Nick Kyrgios and Alexander Bublik lost in 2.
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1: National Radio News.
2: Good morning, I'm Laura Devoy. Independent Senator David Pocock says gambling advertisements must be banned entirely. Labor will today introduce its gambling reforms to federal parliament, which will limit, but not ban, gambling ads on radio and television. Senator Pocock is proposing 6 amendments to the bill. He told the ABC the government needs to look after Australian children.
3: This is an opportunity to actually stop the normalisation of gambling amongst Australian kids. We now know that 3/4 of Australian children think that gambling is just a normal part of enjoying sport. We should be enjoying sport for what it is, rather than just this opportunity to flog off a harmful product.
2: A week after 2 earthquakes struck Venezuela, the death toll has surpassed 2,200 and authorities say tens of thousands of people remain unaccounted for. Australia has this morning announced it will provide $2 million in humanitarian assistance to communities affected by the quakes. 3 people have been rescued, but one remains unaccounted for after a US Navy helicopter went down in the Arabian Sea. The US Naval Forces Central Command says the chopper conducted an emergency water landing. It says there was no indication the emergency was caused by hostile action. A search is underway for the missing crew member. Those rescued are all in a stable condition. Researchers say Queensland's first coordinated koala sperm and egg bank will be a vital genetic safety net. The project is being led by the University of Queensland and will involve the harvesting of sperm and eggs from koalas that have died or can no longer breed because of trauma and disease. Reproductive biologist Dr. Andres Gambini explains how it will work.
4: Once that the reproductive tissue is here in our lab, the next step is to isolate the sperm from the testes and the eggs from the ovaries. We then look at the quality of the cells, and we also test the sperm and eggs for the presence of chlamydia.
2: Dr. Gambini says in the future, the material may be crucial to reintroduce genetics back into the population. Every pub and club in Victoria will be able to open early on Saturday morning for the Socceroos FIFA World Cup Round of 32 match. Australia will face Egypt at 4 a.m. Australian Eastern Standard Time. The Victorian government says it will grant automatic approval for every pub and licensed venue in the state to operate for the game, which will also be shown on the big screen at Federation Square and Melbourne Rectangular Stadium. Pubs and clubs in Queensland must submit an application by 2 p.m. to be approved to open for the game. Severe weather is set to continue in multiple states today. Severe weather warnings for damaging winds are in place for alpine areas of New South Wales and Victoria, as well as the ACT and coastal parts of South Australia's lower southeast. The Bureau of Meteorology says gusts averaging 80 to 90 kilometres per hour are expected in the Alps, with gusts up to 100 kilometres per hour forecast in SA. A cold front moving across the country brought heavy rainfall to western New South Wales and Victoria overnight. Turning to sport, England is through to the round of 16 at the FIFA World Cup. The Democratic Republic of Congo opened the scoring in the 7th minute and led 1-0 at half-time. Harry Kane scored twice in 11 minutes late in the second half to steer his team to a 2-1 victory. Belgium has just defeated Senegal 3-2 in extra time. Later, the US will take on Bosnia and Herzegovina.
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6: An update of the weather for Thursday, the 2nd of July. Expected maximum today is 17 degrees Celsius with a minimum of 9 degrees Celsius. At the moment, we're sitting on 11 degrees Celsius. There's a forecast for sunny days with medium chance of showers, most likely in the evening. Winds north to northwesterly, 15 to 30 kilometres an hour. And there's a 50% chance of at least 1 mil of rain. Okay, for tomorrow, Friday, the 3rd of July, expected maximum is 14 degrees Celsius with a minimum of 8 degrees Celsius. It's going to be partly cloudy, a slight chance of a shower, most likely in the early morning. Winds northwesterly 15 to 25 kilometres an hour, tending westerly during the morning, then becoming light during the evening. For Saturday, the 4th of July, the expected maximum is 13 degrees Celsius with a minimum of 6 degrees Celsius. Becoming cloudy with a slight chance of a shower, light winds becoming southwesterly 15 to 25 kilometres an hour during the day. That is an update of the weather for 2MIA 95.1, the local one here in Griffith at 9:06 a.m.
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6: Okay, welcome to the Thursday morning edition of the new weekday music mix. I hope your day has started off well. And coming up in this first bracket, most of these songs are all from the 70s. I've got the Beatles with Here Comes the Sun and The Scaffold with Lily the Pink in this first bracket of the hour.

0: Okay, in this bracket, we've got Brian Ryan with Eloise, The Foundations with Build Me Up Buttercup, and Peter Sarstedt with Where Do You Go to My Lovely?
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Okay, we've got Russell Morris with Sweet Sweet Lord, The Cow Sills with Hair, Elvis Presley with In the Ghetto, and The Rolling Stones with Honky Tonk Woman.

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Hashtag part of your community.

0: Okay. We're looking for volunteers here at the radio station. We would love you to join us. 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
0: 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Okay, we've got Rusty Wiley coming up with Star, Roy Orbison with Penny Arcade, Lionel Rose with I Thank You, Edison Lighthouse with Love Grows Where My Rosemary Goes, and the Everly Brothers with When Will I Be Loved, all taking us to the news and weather.
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1: National Radio News.
2: Good morning, I'm Laura Devoy. Independent Senator David Pocock says gambling advertisements must be banned entirely. Labor will today introduce its gambling reforms to federal parliament, which will limit, but not ban, gambling ads on radio and television. Senator Pocock is proposing 6 amendments to the bill. He told the ABC the government needs to look after Australian children.
3: This is an opportunity to actually stop the normalisation of gambling amongst Australian kids. We now know that 3/4 of Australian children think that gambling is just a normal part of enjoying sport. We should be enjoying sport for what it is, rather than just this opportunity to flog off a harmful product.
2: A week after 2 earthquakes struck Venezuela, the death toll has surpassed 2,200 and authorities say tens of thousands of people remain unaccounted for. Australia has this morning announced it will provide $2 million in humanitarian assistance to communities affected by the quakes. 3 people have been rescued, but one remains unaccounted for after a US Navy helicopter went down in the Arabian Sea. The US Naval Forces Central Command says the chopper conducted an emergency water landing. It says there was no indication the emergency was caused by hostile action. A search is underway for the missing crew member. Those rescued are all in a stable condition. Researchers say Queensland's first coordinated koala sperm and egg bank will be a vital genetic safety net. The project is being led by the University of Queensland and will involve the harvesting of sperm and eggs from koalas that have died or can no longer breed because of trauma and disease. Reproductive biologist Dr. Andres Gambini explains how it will work.
4: Once that the reproductive tissue is here in our lab, the next step is to isolate the sperm from the testes and the eggs from the ovaries. We then look at the quality of the cells, and we also test the sperm and eggs for the presence of chlamydia.
2: Dr. Gambini says in the future, the material may be crucial to reintroduce genetics back into the population. Every pub and club in Victoria will be able to open early on Saturday morning for the Socceroos FIFA World Cup Round of 32 match. Australia will face Egypt at 4 a.m. Australian Eastern Standard Time. The Victorian government says it will grant automatic approval for every pub and licensed venue in the state to operate for the game, which will also be shown on the big screen at Federation Square and Melbourne Rectangular Stadium. Pubs and clubs in Queensland must submit an application by 2 p.m. to be approved to open for the game. Severe weather is set to continue in multiple states today. Severe weather warnings for damaging winds are in place for alpine areas of New South Wales and Victoria, as well as the ACT and coastal parts of South Australia's lower southeast. The Bureau of Meteorology says gusts averaging 80 to 90 kilometres per hour are expected in the Alps, with gusts up to 100 kilometres per hour forecast in SA. A cold front moving across the country brought heavy rainfall to western New South Wales and Victoria overnight. Turning to sport, England is through to the round of 16 at the FIFA World Cup. The Democratic Republic of Congo opened the scoring in the 7th minute and led 1-0 at half-time. Harry Kane scored twice in 11 minutes late in the second half to steer his team to a 2-1 victory. Belgium has just defeated Senegal 3-2 in extra time. Later, the US will take on Bosnia and Herzegovina.
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